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1: We find solutions at the feet of the Father.

0: A prayer from the Psalms. 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Commit your ways to the Lord. The Lord makes firm the steps of those who delight in him. The Lord is our stronghold during times of trouble. Hope in the Lord and take refuge in him. Amen.
1: Yo, everybody's got a story to tell in life. 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

0: Bless you. 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Amen. 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

0: I need some folk who know that God is worthy in the building to give him some worthy praise.
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1: Psalm 9 to 10, part 2. O Lord, why do you stand so far away? Why do you hide when I am in trouble? The wicked arrogantly hunt down the poor. Let them be caught in the evil they plan for others, for they brag about their evil desires. They praise the greedy and curse the Lord. The wicked are too proud to seek God. They seem to think that God is dead. Yet they succeed in everything they do. They do not see your punishment awaiting them. They sneer at all their enemies. They think, nothing bad will ever happen to us. We will be free of trouble forever. Their mouths are full of cursing, lies and threats. Trouble and evil are on the tips of their tongues. They lurk in ambush in the villages, waiting to murder innocent people. They are always searching for helpless victims. Like lions crouched in hiding, they wait to pounce on the helpless. Like hunters, they capture the helpless and drag them away in nets. Their helpless victims are crushed. They fall beneath the strength of the wicked. The wicked think God isn't watching us. He has closed his eyes and won't even see what we do. Arise, O Lord, punish the wicked. O God, do not ignore the helpless. Why do the wicked get away with despising God? They think God will never call us to account, but you see the trouble and grief they cause. You take note of it and punish them. The helpless put their trust in you. You defend the orphans. Break the arms of these wicked, evil people. Go after them until the last one is destroyed. The Lord is King forever and ever. The godless nations will vanish from the land. Lord, you know the hopes of the helpless. Surely you will hear their cries and comfort them. You will bring justice to the orphans and the oppressed, so mere people can no longer terrify them.
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0: A prayer from the Psalms. Keep us safe, our God, for in you we take refuge. Apart from you, we have no good thing. We keep our eyes always on you, Lord. With you at our right hand, we shall not be shaken. Our hearts are glad and our tongues rejoice. Our body also will rest secure because you will not abandon us to the realm of the dead, nor will you let our faithful ones see decay. You make known to us the path of life. You fill us with joy in your presence, with eternal pleasures in your right hand. Amen.
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A prayer from the Psalms. Blessed is the one whose transgressions are forgiven, whose sins are covered. Blessed is the one whose sin the Lord does not count against them, and whose spirit is no deceit. Blessed be the one whose sin the Lord does not count against them, and in whose spirit there is no deceit. Let all the faithful pray to you while you may be found. You are our hiding place. You will protect us from trouble and surround us with songs of deliverance. The Lord's unfailing love surrounds the ones who trust in him. Rejoice in the Lord and be glad, you righteous. Sing, all you who are upright in heart. Amen.

Father, today, I just want to take a moment to thank you for the very breath that I am breathing. And Father God, I speak your blessings and your directions over our lives. Father, order our steps. Please, God, don't allow us to think that we are in control and that we decide what should happen in our lives. But help us to turn everything over to you, Father God, and become subject to your will, your way, your plan, and your purpose in the name of Jesus. Father, please have your way today. 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And help us to realize, as you declare in 2 Peter 1, that everything that pertains to life and godliness has already been given to us. Father, we love you. We love you. We love you. Help us to love you more. Help us to come under your subjection and under your banner and to walk into that place of surrender, because it is our surrender to you that will lead to our transformation. Bless every listener, Father God, today, their families, their loved ones. God, send your healing into our lives, and we will give you all the glory, all the honor, and all the praise. And more than everything, God, let your kingdom come. Let your will be done. In Jesus' name we pray. Amen.

0: Psalms 9 to 10, part 1. For the choir director, a psalm of David to be sung to the tune Death of the Son. I will praise you, Lord, with all my heart. I will tell of all the marvellous things you have done. I will be filled with joy because of you. I will sing praises to your name, O Most High. My enemies retreated. They staggered and died when you appeared. For you have judged in my favour. From your throne you have judged with fairness. You have rebuked the nations and destroyed the wicked. You have erased their names forever. The enemy is finished in endless ruins. The cities you uprooted are now forgotten. But the Lord reigns forever, executing judgment from his throne. He will judge the world with justice and rule the nations with fairness. The Lord is a shelter for the oppressed, a refuge in times of trouble. Those who know your name trust in you. For you, O Lord, do not abandon those who search for you. Sing praises to the Lord who reigns in Jerusalem. Tell the world about his unforgettable deeds. For he who avenges murder cares for the helpless. He does not ignore the cries of those who suffer. Lord, have mercy on me. See how my enemies torment me. Snatch me back from the jaws of death. Save me, so I can praise you publicly at Jerusalem's gates, so I can rejoice that you have rescued me. The nations have fallen into the pit they dug for others. Their own feet have been caught in the trap they set. The Lord is known for his justice. The wicked are trapped by their own deeds. The wicked will go down to the grave. This is the fate of all the nations who ignore God. But the needy will not be ignored forever. The hopes of the poor will not always be crushed. Arise, O Lord, do not let mere mortals defy you. Judge the nations, make them tremble in fear, O Lord. Let the nations know they are merely human.
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0: 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So I've set one up. I'm also leaving a gift in my will for something that's been truly special in my life that will continue God's work.
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0: A prayer from the Psalms. Taste and see that the Lord is good. Blessed is the one who takes refuge in him. We will extol the Lord at all times. His praise will always be on our lips. The Lord is close to the brokenhearted and saves those who are crushed in spirit. The righteous person may have many troubles, but the Lord delivers him from them all. The Lord will rescue his servants. No one who takes refuge in him will be condemned. Amen.
1: I want to take this time here and dedicate it to the broken. I want to talk to you for a moment. You see, I've been on this Christ walk for a good minute, you know. And I understand that there are some who got the thing figured out and down pat. But for the rest of us, every now and then, you know, life happens. And we need to simplify a little bit. This is the reason for this song.

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Thank you.

0: A prayer from the Psalms. The Lord is our light and our salvation. Whom shall we fear? The Lord is the stronghold of our lives. Of whom shall we be afraid? One thing we ask from the Lord, this only do we seek, that we may dwell in the house of the Lord all the days of our lives, to gaze on the beauty of the Lord and to seek him in his temple. In the days of trouble, he will keep us safe in his dwelling. He will hide us in the shelter of his sacred tent and set us high upon a rock. Teach us your ways, Lord. Lead us along a straight path. We remain confident of this. We will see the goodness of the Lord in the land of the living. Wait for the Lord. Be strong and take heart and wait for the Lord. Amen.
1: My man, Jock Johnson Jr., how you doing?

Father, in your precious name, this is another opportunity to speak with you and to just be in your presence. And today I lift everyone under the sound of my voice before you. Today we stand in the assurance that we are not alone, that you will never leave us, that you'll never forsake us, regardless of what we are going through, regardless of the bereavements that we're experiencing, the loss, the disappointments, God. We thank you that in the midst of it, you are with us and you are steering a path through every test and every trial. Today, Father God, we keep our eyes upon you, knowing that you will finish what you have started in our lives. And we give you praise, glory, and honor. Those who might be sick and ailing today, we speak health, healing, and wholeness through the blood of Jesus. We come against that pain, Father God, that deterioration in their health. We speak life because there is a balm in Gilead. And today we claim our healing through your stripes. Hallelujah. Father God, let your will be done. Your kingdom come in every area and facet of our lives. In Jesus' name we pray. Amen.

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0: Psalm 8 for the choir director, a psalm of David to be accompanied by a stringed instrument. O Lord, our Lord, your majestic name fills the earth. Your glory is higher than the heavens. You have taught children and infants to tell of your strength, silencing your enemies and all who oppose you. When I look at the night sky and see the work of your fingers, the moon and the stars that you set in place, what are mere mortals that you should think about them, human beings that you should care for them? Yet you made them only a little lower than God and crowned them with glory and honour. You gave them charge of everything you made, putting all things under their authority, the flocks and the herds and all the wild animals, the birds in the sky, the fish in the sea, and everything that swims the ocean currents. O Lord, our Lord, your majestic name fills the earth.
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1: A prayer from the Psalms. Ascribe to the Lord, you heavenly beings. Ascribe to the Lord glory and strength. Ascribe to the Lord the glory due to his name. Worship the Lord in the splendor of his holiness. The voice of the Lord is powerful. The voice of the Lord is majestic. The Lord sits enthroned over the flood. The Lord is enthroned as King forever. The Lord gives strength to his people. The Lord blesses his people with peace. Amen.
2: Los quiero a todos de pie. Vamos, ayúdenme a alabar al Señor. 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
1: 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Buried, he carried my sins far away. 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He justified. Yeah.
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A prayer from the Psalms. Your love, Lord, reaches to the heavens, your faithfulness to the skies. Your righteousness is like the highest mountains, your justice like the great deep. How priceless is your unfailing love. 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

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You are never alone. 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Jehovah hides you. Premier Gospel, music that brings joy to your soul.

0: Psalm 7, a psalm of David which he sang to the Lord concerning Cush of the tribe of Benjamin. I come to you for protection, O Lord my God. Save me from my persecutors. Rescue me. If you don't, they will maul me like a lion, tearing me to pieces with no one to rescue me. O Lord my God, if I have done wrong or am guilty of injustice, if I have betrayed a friend or plundered my enemy without cause, then let my enemies capture me, let them trample me into the ground and drag my honour in the dust. Arise, O Lord, in anger. Stand up against the fury of my enemies. Wake up, my God, and bring justice. Gather the nations before you, rule over them from on high. The Lord judges the nations. Declare me righteous, O Lord, for I am innocent, O Most High. End the evil of those who are wicked and defend the righteous. For you look deep within the mind and heart, O righteous God. God is my shield, saving those whose hearts are true and right. God is an honest judge. He is angry with the wicked every day. If a person does not repent, God will sharpen his sword, he will bend and string his bow. He will prepare his deadly weapons and shoot his flaming arrows. The wicked conceive evil. They are pregnant with trouble and give birth to lies. They dig a deep pit to trap others, then fall into it themselves. The trouble they make for others backfires on them. The violence they plan falls on their own heads. I will thank the Lord because he is just. I will sing praise to the name of the Lord Most High.
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A prayer from the Psalms. My soul rejoices in the Lord and delights in his salvation. My whole being exclaims, "Who is like you, Lord?" My tongue proclaims your righteousness and praises you all day long. Amen.

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A prayer from the Psalms. 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According to your great compassion, blot out our transgressions. 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Restore to us the joy of your salvation, and grant us a willing spirit to sustain us. Amen.

Good morning, my premier, nurse sisters, brothers, my children. 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I want to glorify God. I just want to lift up his name because his name is worthy to be praised. 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I am praying for myself. I'm praying for you guys. And may we just continue to be abundant in the Lord. Love you all. Bye.

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1: Lord, I want to bless your name today. 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
1: Psalm 6 for the choir director. A psalm of David to be accompanied by an 8-stringed instrument. O Lord, don't rebuke me in your anger or discipline me in your rage. Have compassion on me, Lord, for I am weak. Heal me, Lord, for my bones are in agony. I'm sick at heart. How long, O Lord, until you restore me? Return, O Lord, and rescue me. Save me because of your unfailing love. For the dead do not remember you. Who can praise you from the grave? I'm worn out from sobbing. All night I flood my bed with weeping, drenching it with my tears. My vision is blurred by grief. My eyes are worn out because of all my enemies. Go away, all you who do evil, for the Lord has heard my weeping. The Lord has heard my plea. The Lord will answer my prayer. May all my enemies be disgraced and terrified. May they suddenly turn back in shame.
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0: 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My soul rejoices in the Lord and delights in his salvation. 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Amen.
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2: Hi, my name is Ollie Sherwood. I'm a missionary at London City Mission, and this is your Spirit Charge for today. In Mark chapter 6, we see Jesus' disciples rowing the boat, and Jesus goes up on the mountain to pray. So Jesus isn't with them in the boat, and it starts to get really windy and stormy. But verse 48 says, "And he saw that they were making headway painfully, for the wind was against them." Now, sometimes we can feel like that, like we're making headway painfully, that as we progress through this life, we are going forward with great pains, and we can feel like we're doing it on our own. But what we can be encouraged by is that though it may seem that Jesus isn't in the boat, he sees us. He's on the mountain praying, and he sees us. And not only that, he comes and he meets the disciples where they are. Jesus right now is interceding for us in the heavenly tabernacle, and one day we will see him.
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1: Good morning, I'm Donna Birrell. Prime Minister Andy Burnham is using his first full day in office to try to help with the cost of living. VAT will be removed from household electricity bills from October. The government says it'll cut around £45 from the yearly price cap, with Northern Ireland getting comparable funding. Last night, John Healey was named Chancellor. Angela Rayner is back as Housing Secretary, while Wes Streeting becomes Defence Secretary. Louise Haig is Chancellor of the Duchy of Lancaster. In other news, a man's due in court later charged with murdering former MP Anne Widdecombe. Joshua Kerry, who's 28 and from Rotherham, will appear at Westminster Magistrates Court. The US House of Representatives has voted to withhold all aid to Nigeria until the government there takes effective steps to protect Christians in the country. And those are your headlines.
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3: Today's going to be a dry and fine day for most parts with plenty of sunshine, though some areas of clouds is going to be pushing in. The top temperatures for London today is going to be 25 degrees. For Birmingham, it's looking pretty much the same, though it's going to be a tad warmer with the top temperatures of 27 degrees.

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1: DC Free kicking us off this morning with Beg. Place you here on Gospel Breakfast. This is Tuesday morning, the 21st of July, 2026. And as always, we've got a great show in store for you. Do let me know how you're doing on this Tuesday. You can connect with me on 0303 040 1111. Before we go any further, let us pray. So, Lord, we just thank you for allowing us to see another day. We pray that you'll help us to trust in you today with everything that we need to do. We ask that you'll help us to not worry, but to give us, that you'll give us peace where there's uncertainty, give us confidence. And we pray that you'll help us to know that you've already made a way for us and that you've gone on before us. These things we ask of you in Jesus' name. And together as a family, we say amen. Coming up in the next few minutes is your spirit charge for today.

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2: Hi, my name is Ollie Sherwood. I'm a missionary at London City Mission, and this is your Spirit Charge for today. In Mark chapter 6, we see Jesus' disciples rowing the boat, and Jesus goes up on the mountain to pray. So Jesus isn't with them in the boat, and it starts to get really windy and stormy. But verse 48 says, "And he saw that they were making headway painfully, for the wind was against them." Now, sometimes we can feel like that, like we're making headway painfully, that as we progress through this life, we are going forward with great pains, and we can feel like we're doing it on our own. But what we can be encouraged by is that though it may seem that Jesus isn't in the boat, he sees us. He's on the mountain praying, and he sees us. And not only that, he comes and he meets the disciples where they are. Jesus right now is interceding for us in the heavenly tabernacle, and one day we will see him.
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Ursula T. Williams with Loving Kindness place you here on Gospel Breakfast this Tuesday morning. And thank you so much for choosing Premier Gospel as the place to get your day started. How are you doing? 0303 040 1111. So today is the first day with our brand new Prime Minister, Andrew Burnham. It's so funny because I was listening to the news yesterday and they kept on saying Andrew Burnham, and I was like, I thought it was Andy Burnham. It kind of slipped me that Andrew and Andy, same person, same guy, but I've just been used to him being called Andy, and I guess it makes him sound a little bit more regular, a little bit more like one of normal people. Anyways, it's his first day in charge of the country. And so we're going to be chatting up about that. Not now, though. That's going to be a little bit later on in the show. Of course, today is a What's Your Flavour Tuesday. Interesting topic today, and I'm definitely wanting to hear your take on that. All this coming up this morning here on Gospel Breakfast.

Men like Santa with a tassa place you here on Gospel Breakfast this Tuesday morning. Wakey, wakey, rise and shine. It's a brand new day and you and I get to kickstart it together. I've got to say shout out to Tasha Williams. So yesterday we did a book, a giveaway, a signed book, a giveaway coming from the lovely Paige Lewin with her book, How to Love Your Afro. And Tasha Williams was the winner. So big up yourself, Tasha, and congratulations to you. The beautiful thing was some lovely messages that came through in terms of entries of you talking about what you felt the Lord did that made you unique, what you loved about how uniquely the Lord had made you. I found that very, very inspiring as well. Maybe we should do that all the time. Just wake up and write down what is it we feel that the Lord has done in terms of making us unique. What is it that we're grateful for that? It's a thought. It is at 7:20 in the morning. I know that you might be on slower starts today because school is out officially. So yesterday we had a new prime minister introduced. Yesterday was the first day of the summer holidays. How did you find that? Do let me know on 0303 040 1111. Everything going well? Coping well? Or are you wishing that school was back in?

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NSL and Saya there with Saved. It's Gospel Breakfast here on Premier Gospel this here Tuesday morning. Welcome to a brand new day, a very sunny day as well. I went for a walk yesterday evening. It was about 9 o'clock, so it was a little bit later than I normally would go for a walk. But I was out walking and I thought, oh God, I just need to appreciate this as much as possible. I need to take this all in. I need to really appreciate the fact that I can be walking around in my local area at 9 p.m. in the evening and it is still super bright outside, because when it changes, we know it'd be dark from like 4 o'clock actually. But we're not talking about that right now. We're really just appreciating the brighter days, the longer days that we have. What have you been doing to take advantage of it? I hope you've been doing something, because trust me, we need to enjoy it while we can. Next minute we blink and it's going to be September, then October, then December, which I do quite love because December is my birth month. But these brighter, longer days, they are definitely a bit of me.

I remember when that tune first got released, it was being sung everywhere. I don't really hear it in many churches these days. Do you still sing that? Is that still like one of the ones that's on your playlist? I would love to know if you're a worship leader, is that one of the tunes that you be dropping when you're singing at church over the weekend? Do let me know on 0303 040 1111. Especially, as a matter of fact, that those who are in ministry and saints who be going to church on the weekends. A question I have got coming up for you, and that's what we're going to be chatting about in our Watch Your Flavor. Not the songs, but your behavior. That's all I'm going to say on the topic for now. Stick around to find out what we're talking about today.

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Muyo and River Songs there with a real here and real. Before that was a V9 Collective and a Gift of Music. It's Gospel Breakfast here on Premier Gospel. If you're new here, welcome to you. A very, very, very special welcome to you. It's great to have your company. Tuesday is a great time to tune in for the first time as well, because this is where we really get to know each other with a little thing that we called a What's Your Flavor. This is where I throw you our topic of the day. Sometimes it's just something that's going on in my own life that I want your feedback on. Sometimes it's something I've seen on the news. Sometimes it's something that you suggest to me. Like, it could just be anything. But what happens is we get to know each other by understanding each other's takes, each other's perspective on it. Sometimes we get a little bit heated. You know, we get into a little bit of debate, but always ending in love. So today, we're going to be talking about your church ethics, right? So here's the question, I guess, we'll sum it up, and obviously we'll jump into it in the 8 o'clock hour. But let's say someone said to you, you are supposed to let your pastor or your leaders know when you will not be in attendance at church for a service. Do you agree or disagree with that statement? 0303-040-1111. We're going to be chatting up in the next hour for today's What's Your Flavor. Also at the top of the hour, I've got your news weather update and, of course, your track of the week.

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10: Good morning, I'm Donna Birrell. Prime Minister Andy Burnham is using his first full day in office to try to help with the cost of living. VAT will be removed from household electricity bills from October. The government says it'll cut around £45 from the yearly price cap, with Northern Ireland getting comparable funding. Last night, John Healey was named Chancellor. Angela Rayner is back as Housing Secretary, while Wes Streeting becomes Defence Secretary. Louise Haig is Chancellor of the Duchy of Lancaster. In other news, a man's due in court later charged with murdering former MP Anne Widdecombe. Joshua Kerry, who's 28 and from Rotherham, will appear at Westminster Magistrates Court. The US House of Representatives has voted to withhold all aid to Nigeria until the government there takes effective steps to protect Christians in the country. And those are your headlines.
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3: Today is going to be a dry and fine day for most parts with plenty of sunshine, but some areas of cloud are going to be pushing in, particularly in the afternoon. Top temperatures for London is going to be 25 degrees. Top temperatures for Birmingham and the West Midlands is looking a little bit more like 27, but still a pretty nice day overall with plenty of sunshine for us to enjoy.
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3: The 21st of July 2026, Tuesday morning. Greetings to you, Gospel Breakfast with me, Belinda. With you all the way up until 10 o'clock this morning. And family, we're about to get into it. What's your flavour Tuesday? It's absolutely one of my favourites. I mean, I love every day that you and I get to start the day together. But something about Tuesdays is we really get into each other's heads. We have good old debate, and I love a bit of debate. So if you're a debater, you like to share your views and your opinions on things, today is absolutely your day. We're going to be jumping into that in the next few minutes, but right now, you know what time it is.
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5: What's good? This is producer artist Dini Boy, and you are locked in with the Queen, Belinda, on Premier Gospel. This is your track of the week, God Are the Greatest by Dini Boy. I made this track in reverence to the Most High, as God is greater than any situation you have going on in your life. So as you listen to this song, I hope you're blessed, and I hope you enjoy it. And just remember, God Are the Greatest.

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1: Rain Freedom with Let Me Breathe. Place you here on Gospel Breakfast at 4 minutes past eight in the morning on this Tuesday, the 21st of July, 2026. So it's a What's Your Flavor Tuesday. And I've got to say, shout out to the guys from the Triple B podcast. Remember, we had them in on Gospel Breakfast a few weeks ago. Such a lovely group of guys. Their podcast is top tier. And they are the ones who've inspired our What's Your Flavor today from a conversation I saw them having. And I thought, this is an interesting one. Nothing like what we've spoken about on Gospel Breakfast before. So we're definitely going to talk about it today. And here's what they said.
2: The church takes on the notion that we should treat church like work. Therefore, if we explain to our manager and receive approval for our absence, we should do the same for God, or rather the church.
1: And that's what I want to get your take on as well. What is your thought on that? Should we treat the church or our churches, our local churches, in the same way that we treat work? For example, if we're running late, should we be letting pastor or the leadership team know? If we're going on holiday, should we be getting that approved? Should we get a sign off from the church? Or is that just not how it flows for you? Is that a little bit too much up in your business? That's what I want to hear today. So let me know your take on 0303 040 1111. That's 0303 040 1111.

0: What's the rapper with Sauce Place? You here on a Gospel Breakfast. Definitely want to get you going. A summer banger for this here beautiful weather that we're having in the UK. Before that was Cliff and Marie with a Favor. So what's your flavor Tuesday? And we are talking about church etiquette. You know, I just played a clip from the guys from the Triple B podcast, and they were having a conversation around if we should be treating church like work and giving pastors and leaders notification if we're running late, if we're not going to be in service, or if you're getting on annual leave, should we be getting that approved by the leadership as well? I wanted your take. How does it work for you? What works? What do you like? What do you not like? What do you think is okay? Where are the boundaries for you? That's what the question is for today. Be a part of the conversation on 0303 040 1111. Good morning, Ree.
1: Good morning, Sister Belinda. How are you? I haven't sent anything in for a long time, but I'm listening, I promise. To answer your question, I don't think there's anything wrong with it per se. I mean, we do it for every other institution that we go to. And if the house of the Lord is far greater than everywhere else that we will ever step foot into, then, you know, why not? It'd be nice for them to know. Never really thought of it, if I'm honest. But on the flip side, you know, I mean, some people may take offense, but... why? I don't know, it's an interesting question. I'll think into it a bit more.
0: Thank you for that, Ree. First off the mark with her take on this. She says she's, so far she doesn't think it's a problem, but she's gonna think it through. If you do change your mind based on some of the messages that we've had coming through, then do let us come back to us, Ree, and give us an update. The number you need is 0303 040 1111. Deborah says, good morning, Queen Bee and the Hot Porridge Massive. On today's What's Your Flavor? No, we should not have to tell pastor if we are not going to be at church every week. He is our pastor, not our teacher taking a school register. I would want him to focus on bringing the word at church rather than having his phone pinging off with messages throughout the service. Of course, if there's a major reason for why I'm not attending church, I would let my pastor know, as he and the elders are responsible for pastoral care, prayer, and support. Have a blessed Tuesday, everyone. Deborah, thank you so much. We wish you a blessed Tuesday as well. So we've got two different views there. Ree saying she can't see the problem with it. She thinks it actually might be a nice thing to do. Deborah saying, no, pastor's not a teacher. They don't need to be updated on everything. What say you? 0303 040 1111.
2: 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Are you ready?

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1: Hi, my name is Ollie Sherwood. I'm a missionary at London City Mission, and this is your Spirit Charge for today. In Mark chapter 6, we see Jesus' disciples rowing the boat, and Jesus goes up on the mountain to pray. So Jesus isn't with them in the boat, and it starts to get really windy and stormy. But verse 48 says, "And he saw that they were making headway painfully, for the wind was against them." Now, sometimes we can feel like that, like we're making headway painfully, that as we progress through this life, we are going forward with great pains, and we can feel like we're doing it on our own. But what we can be encouraged by is that though it may seem that Jesus isn't in the boat, he sees us. He's on the mountain praying, and he sees us. And not only that, he comes and he meets the disciples where they are. Jesus right now is interceding for us in the heavenly tabernacle, and one day we will see him.
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0: West Wesher there with More Than Enough. You are locked into Gospel at Breakfast with me, Belinda, here on Premier Gospel on the 21st of July. Many people saying that this weather that we've got now, the levels of the weather is more than enough. Not want it to get any hotter again. But I do understand that there may be coming, like, is it, would it be our third or fourth heat wave for 2026? At the beginning of August, apparently it's going to be getting hotter again. I'll be keeping you posted like I do every weekday morning with your weather updates. But for now, let's just enjoy what we have and jump back into our conversation. Good morning, Ashauna. She says, Grand Rising, my faves in the Hot Porridge Massive. I pray you are well. Happy Tuesday, Grand Rising. And she wishes us well on this Tuesday. Sis, we wish you the same. I hope you are enjoying the summer break, not having to do the school run and waking up as early as usual. It is 8:25 in the morning, and for today's What's Your Flavor, we are talking about seeking permission, getting approval before going on annual leave, but not at work from church. What is the setup that you have, or what would be your preferred setup? Let me know on 0303 040 11 11. I shared a clip from the podcast, from the Triple B podcast, the guys who actually joined us a few weeks ago on Gospel Breakfast, and they were talking about exactly this. Now I want to know your take. Good morning, Shola.
1: Linda, good morning, Premier Gospel family. I'm quick to answer your question. I don't think we need to tell pastor on when you're on leave, but if you're a worker in the church, I think you should be able to tell your team lead that you're going on holiday or you're going on something for them to reschedule whatever they do. I, like myself, I'm a teacher, school teacher, Sunday school teacher, and I'm a meet and greet and also an usher. So if I'm on holiday, like I just came back from Nigeria, I have to tell them so they can arrange, reschedule the router. So it's not necessarily your pastor, but whoever is your team lead should be aware you're going away or you're on holiday. Bye. Have a lovely day, everyone. God bless.
0: Day as well. Imagine the kids be turning up and their teachers just not there in the, at church in the morning. Shola, great to hear from you. Mr. Bishop Theo Manderson in the house. Good morning to you, sir. What's your take?
2: Morning, B. Morning, Hot Porridge Massive. In regards to the hot topic today, what's your flavor? I think you should let somebody know. It might not definitely have to be directly the pastor, but I think someone should know if you're not going to be in service, because then it will, people will be phoning you. Somebody will phone you and say, oh, I didn't see you in church today, whatever it may be. Maybe some people like that. I don't want all of that fuss for no reason. So let somebody know that you're not going to be in. And if you're going on holiday, yeah, why not? You're going to be missing for 2 weeks. Somebody would notice, unless you go to one of those mega churches or big churches where nobody knows if you're in from week to week. But yeah, my church isn't that big. So, and plus I'm on the leader, so it does help. But even when I wasn't, I still used to tell somebody that I wasn't going to be in service for that day. It's just polite manners. Simple. That's how I look at it anyway. But everybody's different. Have a blessed day, everybody. The sun is shining.
0: Thank you, Mr. Manderson. Always great to hear from you. Sound like you're on the road, so safe travels wherever you may be going to. So the question is, not just should you tell them, but should we be getting permission? Interesting message came through from Dawn. Dawn says, in my previous church, you had to request annual leave, get permission before you booked your flight, and once the flight was approved, then you had to leave an offering for the period that you are going to be away. Now, Dawn, I've noticed that you said in your previous church, was this one of the reasons that you're no longer there? Is this how it runs in your church? Are you cool with that? Leaving an offering for the period that you're going to be away, is this the norm? It's not the norm for my church. Is this how it goes? Do you have to seek approval, get a sign off before you even book your flight? I mean, that's what we do at work. I think that's the point that was being made. That's what we do at work. We can't book annual leave and be booking flights and not getting it approved by work. Should it flow the same in church? does that safeguard making sure that the services run okay, that there are the right amount of people available to run certain things? Or is it just too much? Let me know. 0303 040 1111. By the way, I realize we ain't played no reggae so far today, and it's a reggae vibes day. What was really going on?

Jaggie Hill Perry and Leave Me Alone. Before that, we had Jahlil with Crossroad. Has a few messages coming through on that one. It's not even a new tune, you know. That tune is like old from when I was doing my reggae vibe days. That tune did bust. I'm talking maybe like 12, God, I'm really showing my age now. About 12 years ago, but it is absolutely a big tune. The rhythm, how he sits on it, the song itself, yeah. And if you like reggae, tonight's your night, 8 p.m. right here on Premier Gospel. You'll be able to catch DJ AB taking care of you for a couple of hours, playing you the best in gospel reggae music from all over the world. But right now it is 8:37 in the morning, and it's a What's Your Flavor Tuesday, talking about how you handle leave when you're not going to church. Is it handled for you the same way that you'd handle it at work? So obviously, you know, if you're going to be spending some time off work, you need to get your annual leave. I assume this is how it is.

So this is it, where it is for me here at Premier Gospel and for wherever I work. Like, I need to get that annual leave approved before I do anything else. Not by you, Tola. You wish it was by you. Who are you, my guy? Anyway, so I have to get it approved, not by Tola. Tola just gets told, I ain't going to be around to find some cover. Anyways, is that how it should be in the church as well, though? Like, you just turn up, even if you're in ministry, like, hey, praise and worship team, I won't be here for the next couple of weeks, so y'all gonna have to find cover. Hey, musician team, head of music, won't be around for the next couple of weeks, you're gonna have to find cover. Hey, elder team, what are the other auxiliaries that we have in church? The welcomers, I'm not going to be around, you're going to have to find cover. Or should it have to be approved before one leaves, before one books flight, before one's just not in church on any given day? Should it be pre-approved? That's what I want to know from you. What's your take? And what do you like? What's your preference, I suppose I'm saying? Good morning to Anita. She's come through. She says, good morning, Belinda and Brother Tola and the Hot Porridge Massive. Enough blessings to you on this here Tuesday morning. My pastor does not micromanage. Every Sunday, he prays for those who are traveling. Therefore, he knows who's going to be away. And we have a visiting team. So if you're missing for 3 weeks or more and no contact has been made, then you will get a visit or they would reach out. I serve in church, so I reach out to one of the elders if I can't make it, but I don't bother pastor. Even though we have a close relationship, and I see he checks it up on me, I would call him if I have to, but it's not really that for her. She says he's not controlling like some I have experienced, so it's not a register that's being kept. Is it control or is it concern? 0303-040-1111. Good morning, Alina. She says, I do always, and I have always, let pastor know when I'm going to be away. It is courtesy and a sign of respect. But do you ask for permission before you go? That's the question.

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0: Highgate Gospel Choir with How Good Is the Lord. If you be loving them choir tunes, remember Wednesday from 9 a.m. right here on Gospel Breakfast, it is all about choir hour. Back to back to back to back to back to back choir tunes. I try not to put up my mic and sing out loud because ain't no one trying to hear that on a Wednesday morning. However, I do be singing hard, and from what I understand, so are you. So that's tomorrow on Gospel Breakfast, but it's still today. It's still Tuesday. And what's your flavor Tuesday? Sharing your take on if we should be asking permission from pastors and from leadership before going on leave, before having a day off church on Saturday or Sunday. What is your take, or how do you behave? What do you prefer? Pastors, I don't think I've heard from any of you. What is your expectation? If you're on the leadership team, what's your expectation of those that you are leading? 0303 040 1111. Good morning, Fee.
1: Good morning, Queen Bee, Brother Tonner, and the Hot Porridge Massive. How you doing? It's your girl, Fee. Regarding taking time off and being away from church, yeah, I agree with the sister that I heard say that if you're a worker in the church and there's a role that you're fulfilling, of course, people need to know that you're not going to be there to see who can fill that gap. And it's the same for me. To be honest, I'm talking about my worship to the King of Kings. We're a family. So it's good to let your family know that you're going to be absent, especially if it's going to be more than 2 weeks. Sometimes when I need to go away, I just say I'm going to be absent for these 2 weeks. There are two other people that we will cover each other's roles, like taking minutes and stuff like that. So we make sure that we've already planned ahead and got someone to cover that, especially as there's been about three occasions where all three of us have been away at the same time. It's manners, it's etiquette. Yeah, it's manners and etiquette. Take care. God bless.
0: B, thank you so much for that. Alina has come back and she says, I don't ask for permission, but she definitely lets people know when she's going to be away. Anita's come back and she says, absolutely no. No, she's not asking for permission. Good morning, Mama Boys. She says, I think it depends on the size of the church to let people know, but for permission, definitely not. Church is family, not employment, unless you are paid by the church. Then you've got a contract to fulfill. Have a blessed day, family. Mama Boys, thank you so much. Thank you for sharing your view, for sharing your opinion. It really is an interesting one. And then, Mama Boys mentioned, if you are being paid, then I guess it really is different. If you're a paid musician, if you're paid on the worship team, maybe if you're a paid regular speaker. I don't know if they pay regular speakers. I don't even know how the setup goes these days. But maybe then you should have to ask permission, or should you? I mean, we could be having a whole new conversation as to should the musicians always be paid? Should the worship leaders be paid? But that's not today's topic. So let's stick to what it is. 0303 040 1111. I've just seen Ibe dance into the studio this morning, and I think it's because he features on this track.

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1: Good morning, I'm Donna Birrell. The Prime Minister is to chair his first cabinet meeting, assembling his new top team this morning. He's already announced a cut to VAT on household electricity bills in Britain from October in his first policy announcement. A 28-year-old man is due in court later, charged with the murder of Christian former Conservative Minister Anne Widdecombe. Her body was found at her home in Devon nearly a fortnight ago. A Russian warship's carried out a live-fire weapons exercise off the English coast. The Ministry of Defence has confirmed the Royal Navy is continuing to track the vessel closely. The US House of Representatives has voted to withhold all aid to Nigeria until the government there takes effective steps to protect Christians in the country. And a vicar from Newcastle has given a blessing while skydiving, raising over £2,500 for his church. And those are your headlines.
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7: That's right. It is the Hot Porridge Massive with me, Belinda. And it's so good to have you here on the 21st of July, 2026. Just gone at 9 o'clock. If you're part of the 9 o'clock crew, welcome, welcome, welcome. For those of you who've been here from morning, it's always good starting the day with you as well. Coming up in this hour, we're going to be chatting about Andy Burnham, our brand new Prime Minister, was in yesterday. Today is his first day in office. I believe there's been a bit of a shake-up with the Cabinet as well. To be fair, I got a little bit bored of listening yesterday, so I did tune out, but there's been some shake-up with the Cabinet. Things are going to be a little bit different here in the UK right now. Or is it going to be exactly the same? What are your thoughts? 0303 040 1111. Are you looking forward to this change? What stands out to you the most in terms of his policies and what you would like to see? Or is it, again, just a little bit of something the same with a different face? 0303 040 1111.
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0: 7 with There It Is, a place you hear on Gospel Breakfast. Welcome on in to your Tuesday morning, family. I've been looking out the window and it's gone a little bit cloudy, but temperature-wise, it's still going to be fine today. Top temperature is going to be between 25 and 27 degrees, which is definitely more bearable. How y'all sleeping now? Are you sleeping better? Because we've gone from sleeping with absolutely no sheets to having back a nice little doozy. A nice little cozy sheet now, because last night wasn't as hot as it has been. So I like that. Has your sleep been better? Are you happy with the improvement on that? Andrew sent through a message yesterday saying definitely more bearable. He's absolutely loving it. How about you? Connect with me on 0303 040111. Such a great conversation about should we be asking permission before taking annual leave from church? Is it even called annual leave at church? I don't think so. But anyway, of course, we've got to move the conversation on because there's other changes. Keir Starmer, the old prime minister, is, I guess, permanently on annual leave now because he's still getting paid. Y'all know, right? They still get paid even when they're out. Every time I stop and pause and I think about Liz Truss still be getting paid, whatever they get paid. What is it, like 95 a year or 87 a year or something? For the, how long was she in office? Like 5 days? 2 days? 2 weeks? She was in office for 2 weeks. And she, I will do that job tomorrow. I will do that job tomorrow. 2 weeks for a full-time salary for the rest of my life? But then I wouldn't be able to do Hot Porridge Massive. I wouldn't be able to join you in the mornings. That probably wouldn't be okay. But how cool would it be, Hot Porridge Massive, if I was Prime Minister and got to start my days with you? Imagine how we could be changing up things in the UK. I've gone down a rabbit hole. Let's move on with the tunes.
1: You search for a meaning too. Lately my sky's been grey, but I need it blue. I feel myself changing. Think I like these changes. I went through some phases, I outgrew these cages. Some of my friends done strangers, that was so heartbreaking. I feel my heart breaking, so much isolation. To be fair, that is not cool. My heart's in bits and I try to get it fixed with the wrong tool. You know that it's on you, family and money, yeah, it's on you. The weight of the world, yeah, it's on you. I don't like how I'm feeling today. Woke up still feeling away. Can't smoke this feeling away. I can't shake this feeling. Lord, I need healing today. Lord,

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12: 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I know it's been a while. It's time to come home.
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14: Heavenly Father, I want to take time out to thank you. Thank you for the highs, the lows, the mountains, the valleys. But most of all, thank you for family. And I got my family here, y'all. By the way, this is Jay Moss, Clark Sisters, and Kiera.

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1: Clark Sisters and Jay Moss there with I Wanna Thank You, playing for you here on Gospel Breakfast at 9:15 on the 21st of July 2026. So I stand corrected. Liz Truss was Prime Minister for longer than 2 weeks. It was actually 45 days. So double that time, essentially. But yeah, she's still, and in terms of what she gets paid, then I think it's like up to 115,000 that she can claim, though they don't always claim the full amount. Apparently a couple years ago, she, or was it last year, she only took 95. Woo woo to you, Liz Truss. I'd still take that job just for the ongoing salary, for the ongoing payment, you know. Anyway, her time is gone. Andy Burnham is now in, the seventh prime minister in the last 10 years. Here's what he had to say yesterday.
2: I have just come from Buckingham Palace, where I have accepted His Majesty the King's invitation to form a government. Britain needs to show the world that we can regain our stability once again.
1: So that was Andy Burnham. After he had spoken to King Charles, he is now Prime Minister of England, of the UK. And it's interesting because today is officially his day one as a complete new leader. What are your genuine thoughts, real world expectations of the new Prime Minister, Andy Burnham? So I had a few conversations yesterday with people. Some were saying they're really excited about him coming in because he is a people's person. He's just like one of the regular peeps. You know, he's one of us, some were saying. Others saying he's not really ready, not experienced enough for this. And it all happened way too quickly and we just didn't have a say. I would love to know your take on 0303 040 1111. Deborah's came through. She says the lettuce lasted longer than Liz Truss. She should get free lettuce for life. 9:17 here on Gospel Breakfast. This might have been something that Keir Starmer said yesterday when he left. A little bit of that Espanol for you. I think it's Spanish. I'm not 100% sure, actually. If it is, hasta la vista. Is that Spanish? I think it is. What does it mean, family? What does it mean? Do you know? 0303 040 1111.

Yes, I call him strong and mighty, cause his hand is always by me, fighting. Whoa. All the battles I be tied in. One more for me, now I'm testifying. Whoa. Can I get the mic one time, please? Screaming from the rooftops, hear me shouting. Whoa. That my God is strong and

Premier Gospel.

0: Calvin Winans with a blessing. Before that, we had Eri Ife with Hasta La Vista, baby. What movie is that from? I need to stop busting jokes and laughing at them so hard myself, because now my chest is hurting. I said that might have been something that Keir Starmer said yesterday. Toller reminded me that that is something that Boris Johnson actually said when he left as Prime Minister. He actually said those words. The UK is an interesting place, I'll tell you. For the last 10 years, it's been a very different kind of place. Well, it's about to, well, it's a changed again today with Andy Burnham's first day in office as Prime Minister. Do you genuinely believe that this new administration is going to deliver the stability that he talks about, bring economic relief, bring the community focus back to Downing Street, yet that he expects? Do you think that's really going to happen? Do you ultimately feel like change is coming, or do you think it's just going to be the same? That's what I want to hear your take on today on 0303 040 1111. Good morning, Abimbola. What say you?
1: Good morning, Belinda. I hope you're well. You're doing a sterling service as usual. As far as Andy Burnham and his new cronies in the cabinet, my feeling is that every time you change a prime minister within the period of time, like that, you know, like you're having dinners or hot dinners or something, is destabilizing the economy. It doesn't bode well for, stability at all in terms of the economy and the policies for the country. I couldn't believe that they can do what the Conservatives are doing. And I think the country needs to rethink completely who they vote for in future for the next election. Maybe Labour and Conservatives are not considered, and other parties could be considered, like the Lib Dems, the Greens, etc., etc. But there need to be a complete change of force, change of mindset. Everything would have to change. Anyway, we'll see what happens. Okay, speak soon, Abimbola. Bye.
0: Thank you so much for that, Abimbola. She says we'll see what happens, because she feels like all the changes that have been happening, they don't bring stability. They actually do bring more disruption. And I happen to agree with her on that take. What say you? 0303 040 1111. What is the policy that sticks out to you the most? Is there one that you're thinking, okay, maybe I'm going to benefit from this, even if you don't like them all? Or is it a hard no from you?

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6: 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Come on.

Ricky Dillard there and New G with Grace place you here on a Gospel Breakfast this here Tuesday morning. Good morning, DJ Christine. She's come through. She says, good morning, Belinda Toller and the Hot Porridge Massive. I pray that all is well. Those words that you said were from Arnold Schwarzenegger in the film Terminator. 100% right. And the language was Spanish. And if you're thinking, what are you talking about? There's a track called Hasta La Vista. And I was saying, who said it? What movie was that from? And also, it wasn't just Arnold Schwarzenegger, but that is something that Boris Johnson said when he left office, whenever that was. I don't even remember, because the changes overs have been happening ever so regularly. And I'm asking your take on exactly that. Andy Burnham's first full day in office is going to be this morning. Good morning, Angel, who says something really strange is going on. Rebuke everything and anything. A very serious matter indeed. Great to have your company, sis. Also, hello to Nav LB. She says, not impressed with how he came into office, but he's here now, so we must keep him in our prayers. I want to see how he does when he goes up against Kemi at the first prime minister's question. I thought it was me one that couldn't wait to see that. I think it's going to be very interesting. Is it going to be tomorrow? Prime Minister Questions is usually on Wednesdays at 12. If it's tomorrow, trust me, Thursday morning, I'm coming back to you with my take on that. Do go ahead and share your views on 0303 040 1111. And like Nav has said, we definitely do need to pray as well. Now, a couple of his policies which have got my attention, I don't know where I stand on them because we won't know the details until they come into play, is housing. He's looking at building a larger amount of new council housing. He's also, in terms of cost of living, looking at not increasing income tax and how we can give working people back more money. I feel like this has been what Labour has been saying for a while, but they've never fully defined what working people is. In terms of NHS, looking at social care reform and making sure that, you know, our healthcare system looks better, wanting to bring more mayors and local councils into play so they have more power, being tougher on crime and bringing more investment into manufacturing in the UK. Any of those standing out to you as something that's going to be great going forward? Or is it just more chat? 0303 040 1111.

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Judith Gale there with Bigger God. Place you here on a Gospel Breakfast. You know about them tuna? You see, like, back in the day, this was gospel reggae, you know. They couldn't get any more than this. They couldn't get any better than this. They couldn't get any more dancehall than this. Gospel reggae has come a long way, but I still love this old school vibe. Definitely one where you want to pull out your tambourine and bang to tune. You get, hey! It's Gospel Breakfast here on Premier Gospel. I've got about 15 minutes before I head out of here. I've got another reggae tune to get you ready for Reggae Vibes, which is taking place tonight at 8 p.m. right here on Premier Gospel with DJ AB in the house. Queen B for number 10. Forget the rest. Thanks for that, Damon. Do you know what? Only for a few days. Happy to do it for a few days. Just like Liz Truss, I can get that pay. Then I could just go into full-time ministry. But I just don't know if that's the Lord, where the Lord is calling me. But Andy Burnham is in right now. And like Nav LB and a few of your messages have been coming through and saying, let us pray. Let us pray for our government. Let us pray for, you know, the future. And let us pray for wisdom that, you know, whatever decision he makes will come from a place of wisdom. And also humility. So he will take good counsel from those around him and for justice and integrity. The government has kind of created a bit of a sense of lacking trust. We just don't really feel like they're for the people. But let us pray that God will really put something in the hearts of the leaders so they will look to what the people need and really handle everything with justice and integrity and bring unity and peace to the UK. But ultimately, let us pray that God's will be done. That is what our prayers do. You know, we don't pray amiss, but we pray specifically knowing that our God will show up and do what needs to be done. And ultimately, he will work all things out.

0: Naomi Rain with God Will Work It Out. He indeed will work it out. So whatever concerns or worries you may have, whether it be about the government or maybe it's just about things that's going on in your own life, just know that God will indeed work it out. Family, just like that, it is a wrap. Time for me to head on out of here. Ibe is here. He's in the studio, but he's like, nah, I'm not talking till my time, till 10 o'clock. I'm like, why not? You don't want to do a handover with me. You're usually begging it, and now you don't want to talk. Oh, so now you want to talk. You want to talk now, yeah?
1: No,
0: what you got to say now?
1: It's because I'm controlling it. I'm controlling it. That's why.
0: You couldn't control anything. How are you?
1: All right. It's always, you know what? You are such a ray of sunshine in the early morning. You bring joy to our lives. And we thank God for your life, Belinda.
0: What do you want from me? What do you want from me?
1: Nothing.
0: I feel like you're gonna ask me something, bro. Honestly, I ain't got money.
1: I don't need money. I don't.
0: I ain't got no food to give you.
1: I'm just grateful for your life. Come on, somebody.
0: Thank you, Ibe. Thank you. Thank you for not being influenced by Tola as well. I appreciate.
1: Tola said lies.
0: I heard him, but it's all right. We'll deal with him. I'm after 10 o'clock, you know.
1: You know what? I'll deal with him. We'll let the spirit deal with him.
0: Prayer. Oh, glory. What's coming up on your show today?
1: Well, we have we're talking London City Mission. We've got Ollie from London City Mission. He's going to be talking about something that they're doing with Premier Gospel, and it's all to do with prayer. So he's going to be talking about that. That's coming up later on the show. And we've got our usual blankety blank and guest of the year as well.
0: Sounds good. Ibe's going to be up at 10 o'clock, which is in about 8 minutes' time. So do stick around for that to get you ready for Reggae Vibes, which is at 8 p.m. tonight with DJ AB. Let me drop you a reminder coming from Eddie Niblett and Cross Power Movement to keep the faith, family. God willing, you and I get to do this all over again tomorrow from 7 a.m. Stay blessed. Walk good.

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9: Good morning, I'm Tana Birrell. New Prime Minister Andy Burnham has announced a VAT cut on household electricity bills in Great Britain from October, with equivalent support in Northern Ireland. But an ally of Keir Starmer is claiming the digital ID scheme, which we're told will help pay for it, was unfunded. A 28-year-old man is due in court later, charged with the murder of Christian former Conservative Minister Anne Widdecombe. Her body was found at her home in Devon nearly a fortnight ago. A Russian warship's carried out a live-fire weapons exercise off the English coast, and the Royal Navy is continuing to track the vessel closely. The US House of Representatives has voted to withhold all aid to Nigeria until the government there takes effective steps to protect Christians in the country. And a vicar from Newcastle has given a blessing while skydiving, raising over £2,500 for his church. And those are your headlines.
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0: Hey, good morning, good morning, good morning. I trust all is well with you on this beautiful Tuesday. Can you believe we're already in Tuesday? I trust all is well. Well, it's your boy, Bay Giant Killer, and it's daytime. Come on, let's wake up the neighbours. Let's wake up the neighbours. Turn your speakers up and wake up the neighbours. Now, listen, if you're driving, if you're in the office, if you're working from home, if you're running your own business, or you've just finished going for a run, welcome. Because today we are coming with a different energy. And if you're on WhatsApp, good morning to you. It's 0303 040 1111. Coming up, we've got Blankety Blank Scripture, we've got your Spirit Charge, and the Giant Killer Jukebox as well. And loads of opportunities for you to get involved. So turn it up, send me a message, and let's make this Tuesday one to remember.
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1: That's a classic song there, Charles Jenkins and Awesome God Remix playing here on Premier Gospel. Listen, I just had this whole thing in my head. Just in case you just joined me the first time, let me just say, introduce myself. My name is Clay Giant Killer, and this is Premier Gospel. Now, I had this thing in my head. I want to ask you this question. What's the one scripture that you go to, or the one scripture that you're clinging to at this particular moment? I'd love to hear a voice note of why and how. I just feel that someone needs to be encouraged this morning. The one scripture that I love is the blessings of the Lord make rich and add no sorrow. You know, when the Lord blesses you, there's never any issues. It's just, you're just blessed. There's never any like, oh Lord, why did you give me this? Because this has happened. When he blesses you, there's always goodness, there's always richness, you know, and that's my take on that. The blessings of the Lord make rich and add no sorrow. But I'd love to hear from you. 0303-040-111. What's your go-to scripture? What's the scripture that you go to, or the scripture that you're holding on to this moment? You know, scriptures are the things that keep us going. You know, there's always a scripture for something. There's always a scripture for something. So 0303-040-111. Want to hear your voice this morning? Right here on Daytimes with Ibe. Now, you're definitely going to hear a voice in a few moments, because we've got your spirit charge that's going to be hitting you

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1: Hi, my name is Ollie Sherwood. I'm a missionary at London City Mission, and this is your Spirit Charge for today. In Mark chapter 6, we see Jesus' disciples rowing the boat, and Jesus goes up on the mountain to pray. So Jesus isn't with them in the boat, and it starts to get really windy and stormy. But verse 48 says, "And he saw that they were making headway painfully, for the wind was against them." Now, sometimes we can feel like that, like we're making headway painfully, that as we progress through this life, we are going forward with great pains, and we can feel like we're doing it on our own. But what we can be encouraged by is that though it may seem that Jesus isn't in the boat, he sees us. He's on the mountain praying, and he sees us. And not only that, he comes and he meets the disciples where they are. Jesus right now is interceding for us in the heavenly tabernacle, and one day we will see him.
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1: That's Kira Sheard and Let Go playing here on Premier Gospel. And before that, we had Darrell Walls and Abel. So my question for today is, what is your go-to scripture? What's the scripture that you go to that, you know, when in times of need, you could just pull out and just say, right, this is my scripture. And it just, you know, when there's a scripture that you hear and it just brings peace, it just brings stability. What is your go-to scripture? Could be for the day, could be for the month. What is it? Well, I asked this question earlier and I had a wonderful response from Val. Have a listen to this.
2: Hi, Ibe. This is one of my many favourites. It's taken from Psalms 32, verses 23 to 24. O love the Lord, all ye his saints, for the Lord preserveth the faithful and plentifully rewardeth the proud doer. Be of good courage, and he shall strengthen your heart, all ye that hope in the Lord. King James Version.
1: Amen. That's the King James Version. She loves that, the King James Version. That's the only version she has, which is great. I'm very encouraged by that scripture. I hope you are encouraged too. Listen, send me a voice note. 0303-040-1111. I want to hear your voice today. What is your go-to scripture? Now, in the meantime, shall we jump into this?
3: Scripture. Scripture.
1: So I have a scripture for you today, and this is it. It's arise, for this matter is your responsibility. We also are with you. Be of good courage. And what is the missing word? 0303-040-1111. It's an action word that means to take action rather than just talk about it. 0303-040-1111.

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0: with that R&B sound there, Virtue and Let the Redeemed. And before that, we had Mariah Carey and the Clark Sisters, Jesus, I Do.
1: Scripture. Scripture.
0: So today's Blankety Blank scripture is this. If you missed it, here it is again. Arise for this matter. Oh, bear with me. Arise for this matter is your responsibility. We also are with you. Be of good courage and blank. Here's your second clue. The missing word begins with the letter D. Have you got it yet? 0303-040-1111. That is the WhatsApp number. And also, if you have a particular song you'd like to hear, please hit me up on WhatsApp as well. And I've been asking a question. What is your go-to scripture? Send all of them onto our WhatsApp. 0303-040-1111.

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1: Scripture. Scripture.
0: Well, if you've joined me for the first time, here is your blankety blank scripture. It's where you have to guess the missing word from the scripture. Here it is. Arise, for this matter is your responsibility. We also are with you. Be of good courage and blank. So the missing word has two letters. It's one of the shortest words in the Bible, but one of the most challenging. What's the missing word? 0303-040-1111. Going to be revealing the answer just before the end of the hour.

Okay, so let's go. We got some gremlins in the machine today, so here we go. Arise, for this matter is your responsibility. We are also with you. Be of good courage and do. That is the word. Ezra chapter 10, verse 4. It's a powerful verse. Sometimes we're waiting for the perfect moment, the perfect opportunity, or the perfect feeling. But this verse reminds us that faith isn't just about believing, it's also about doing. God calls us up to get, he calls us to get up, to be courageous, to take the next step. So whatever God has placed in your heart today, make the call, start the project, offer the apology, take the first step of faith, because God doesn't just want us to believe, he calls us to do. Now, coming up in the 11 o'clock hour, it's Guest of the Year. We got Throwback Track of the Day and the Giant Killer Jukebox. And the question of the day is, what is your go-to scripture? We're going to be hearing from you this morning. Can't wait to hear it. This is Daytimes with your boy, Ebay Giant Killer, on Premier Gospel, where every morning starts with faith, fun, and fantastic gospel music.

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1: Hello, I'm Rachel Huston. Andy Burnham's announced tax cuts to household electricity bills on his first full day as Prime Minister. It's thought the move will shave around £45 off the typical annual bill in Britain, with comparable support for Northern Ireland. An ally of Sir Keir Starmer has questioned how it will be funded. A coroner says the precise medical cause of Anne Widdecombe's death is yet to be established. An inquest into her death opened and was adjourned this morning until the end of criminal proceedings. A Russian warship has conducted a live-fire military exercise around 40 nautical miles off the British coast. The vessel, which was shadowed by the Royal Naval ship, carried out the manoeuvre south of Plymouth on Monday. And a vicar from Newcastle has given a blessing while skydiving. Reverend Gerald Rundell was 14,000 feet in the air and free-falling when his instructor asked him to bless the cameraman. He raised over £2,500 for St Aidan's Church in Gosforth.
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3: Hey, good morning, good morning, good morning. It's 11 o'clock hour on Daytimes with your boy, Ebay Giant Killer, right here on Premier Gospel. And I hope you're having a fantastic Tuesday. We've had a brilliant morning already, but we've still got loads to come before lunchtime. Now, this hour, we are playing Guess the Year. It's back, and we got your throwback track of the day on its way and the Giant Killer jukebox, as well as the question for today. I've been asking, what's your go-to scripture? And we're going to hear from you. We're definitely going to hear from you. You sent your voice notes in and I'm excited. And I got a wonderful text from Steph who said, she said, love that we can encourage each other with scripture. Thanks, everybody. Love that. Yes, so we're going to be hitting that question of the day in just a few moments. And also, the number that you can reach me on is 0303 040 1111. Send your voice notes of your go-to scriptures. Somebody needs to be encouraged. I know that I've been encouraged with the scriptures that I've heard so far. 0303 040 1111.

see the presence of God, man, I walk with it. 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It's a different cloth that I'm cut from. Trust me, I'm not your regular schmegler. 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

0: Radio and see me playing here on Premier Gospel. So, this is your boy, Bay Giant Killer, and I've been asking this question all morning. The question is, what is your go-to scripture? And I've given you my one. Blessed Lord of the Lord, make rich and add no sorrow. Val jumped in and gave us her scripture as well. And I got a wonderful message from Steph.
1: So, random question. But yeah, one of my verses, I've actually got a couple, but one of them that has kind of been around for a while is from Habakkuk 3:19, but it's also repeated in Psalm 18:33. The Lord, my Lord, is my strength. He makes my feet like those of a deer. He enables me to walk on mountain heights. And I've actually started a study around that hind's feet on high places, because it was one of those verses that God just kept throwing in my face and be like, you need to look at this. So yeah, that's definitely one of my scriptures at the moment.
0: I think that's beautiful.
1: The other one is Joel 2, and it's my verse of the year, that the Lord will repay me for the years the swarming locust ate, the young locust, the destroying locust, and the devouring locusts. I will have plenty to eat and be satisfied. I will praise the name of the Lord my God, who has dealt wondrously with me. That's from Joel 2, verses 25 and 26. And that's my verse of the year, just like being in the year of Jubilee that I am. So yeah, those are my two scriptures at the moment.
0: I love that. You know what? I just had to let it play. Two scriptures from Steph. You know, it's wonderful that God speaks to us through his word. You know, I spoke to somebody the other day and they were going through some things, and I was able to quote a scripture to kind of get them through their situation. And you know, the scriptures are so powerful. They come to life when you read them. You know, as soon as you read the scriptures, as soon as it's spoken, it comes to life. And I'm so grateful for the encouragement of the scriptures. You can send me a voice note, 0303-040-1111. What is your go-to scripture? That is a script. That is the question of the day. Coming up, we're going to be playing Guess the Year in a few moments.

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1: Y'all ready?
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2: 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Therefore, if we explain to our manager and receive approval for our absence, we should do the same for God, or rather the church.
3: What is your thought on that? 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For example, if we're running late, should we be letting pastor or the leadership team know? If we're going on holiday, should we be getting that approved?
4: 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It might not definitely have to be directly the pastor, but I think someone should know if you're not going to be in service.
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3: Things are going to be a little bit different here in the UK right now, or is it going to be exactly the same? 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

0: That's Ray Ray and Firm Foundation, He Won't Fail. I've heard so many different versions of this song. I do like it. It's a nice little kind of R&B version of that song. So, I've been really, really encouraged with your messages on scriptures. And Steph sent one, and Val sent one. What is your go-to scripture for today, or your go-to scripture for this season? Hit me up on WhatsApp, 0303-040-1111. It's so great to hear your voice this morning. Now, we're about to play this.
1: Guess the year, guess the year, guess the year.
0: Yes, we're playing Guess the Year. And the first clue that I'm going to give you, here's the first clue. Germany won the FIFA World Cup, beating Argentina 1-0. After extra time, thanks to Mario Götze, famous winning goal. What year am I talking about? 0303-040-1111. We're playing Guess the Year. Don't forget, you can send your scriptures in, your go-to scriptures in on the WhatsApp as well. 0303-040-1111. Let's encourage each other.

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0: So I've been asking this question, what is your go-to scripture? And I'm so blessed because you've really come through today with your scriptures. And I got a wonderful message from Alex.
2: Mr. Ibe, that my scripture is Psalm 121, verses 1 and 2. I will lift up my eyes unto the hills.

0: everything from one to the end in English and in my native Yoruba language. I thank God for those grandmothers back then who kind of instilled the Bible into us. And they've helped and guided me through the years. And yes, when you speak the word, when you read the word and it comes to alive, it does what it's supposed to do in our lives. Praise God and God bless you all.
1: I love that. Thank you, Alex, for that. You know, he said he thanks God for the grandmothers, you know, that instilled the word of God in him. And we do. We thank God for the elders, you know. I remember when I was coming up, we had the elders, the mothers of the church that would pray for you. They would pray for you in the prayer meetings while you were gallivanting. And then who remembers this one? There's sin in the camp. It was almost like they would walk around the church and they would be speaking and praying, and then if they stop at you, they knew that you did something wrong the night before. Yeah, bring back those days, I say. Anyway, thank you so much. Keep them coming in. Your scriptures, your go-to scripture for today. Now, we are playing this.
2: Guess the year, guess the year, guess the year.
1: So, I've already given you clue number one. Here's clue number two. The Ice Bucket Challenge went viral, raising hundreds of millions for motor neurone disease, that's ALS research, as people around the world poured freezing water over themselves. Remember? And then they want to challenge you to do it. Do you remember those days? What's the year? 0303-040-1111.
3: Yeah. We the remnant. Chosen for this hour. It's wartime. I plead the blood right now.

an animation. 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By Christ, you can look at my statement. Enticed and I did it so blatant. Speak life, I don't wanna be a pagan. Adjacent, in the honor I'm placed in. Never be all or never be vacant.

0: Audacious.
1: Triple O and Audacious playing here on Premier Gospel. And before that was Sheena Taylor and I Denounce You, Satan. Wow, that's fiery tune there coming from Sheena Taylor. So we are playing Guest of the Year and we've got your throwback track of the day, which is connected to the year that's going to be playing in just a few moments. But let me give you a rundown of the clues. Germany won the FIFA World Cup, beating Argentina 1-0 after extra time. And the Ice Bucket Challenge went viral, raising hundreds of millions for ALS research as people around the world poured freezing water over themselves. Now, I did not see any black women throwing water over themselves. I didn't see it. I can't remember. Over the weave, would you do it? Would you do it? Let me know. 0303-040-1111. Can you guess the year? Going to be giving you the answer in just a few moments. But here's the track, the throwback track of the day, connected to the year.
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0: Ryan Hilton and Freedom Chant. And before that was Mally Music and Beautiful playing here on Premier Gospel. So we have been playing this game.
1: Guess the year, guess the year, guess the year.
0: And you've been quite cool, you've been quite good with the answers, but one person got it right. But it's okay, it's all right. Let me give you the clues again. Germany won the FIFA World Cup, beating Argentina 1-0 after extra time. And the next clue was the Ice Bucket Challenge went viral, raising hundreds of millions for ALS research as people around the world poured freezing water over themselves. And then we had Mally Music from the year as well. Beautiful. Now, what year am I talking about? I'm talking about the year 2014. Well done if you got that right. I'm going to give a big shout out to Sharon. She got it right. Sharon got it right. And Val was close. Val was close. Before Val comes in, she's going to jump in and say something, but she was very, very close. Well done to you. Well done if you got that. If you got that right. Now, listen, coming up in the next hour, we have something special. We're going to be hearing from Ollie Sherwood. He's from London City Mission, and it's about an initiative to encourage Christians across the UK to pray for our capital and how you can get involved. So we're going to be talking to Ollie Sherwood from London City Mission. That's coming up in the next hour. So make sure that you do not go anywhere. Keep it locked. Keep it locked. Do not go anywhere. And also, we'll be praying as well. So keep it right here. It's daytime, City Boy Vagina Killer, right here on Premier Gospel.

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1: Hello, I'm Rachel Huston. The money-saving expert says Andy Burnham's cut to VAT on household electricity bills is welcome, but reckons people won't feel much benefit. From October, households in England, Scotland and Wales will save around £45 a year, though a sacked minister says the policy isn't properly funded. Meanwhile, the PM is about an hour away from holding his first cabinet meeting. Two former ministers who resigned from Sir Keir Starmer's top team in recent weeks return, John Healey as Chancellor and Wes Streeting, who'll head up defence. Anne Widdecombe's cause of death is yet to be established. An inquest, which was opened and quickly adjourned earlier, heard the former MP was found with visible injuries. A man's due in court charged with her murder. And India's president has met survivors of one of the worst waves of anti-Christian violence in the country's history. Pranab Mukherjee received victims of the 2008 Kandhamal massacres in Orissa, where over 100 people died. Campaigners are still calling for justice.
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2: Love that. That's Tina Campbell and Stevie Wonder. Love, love, love. Beautiful song. Sounds exactly like the authentic 70s Stevie Wonder production. Loving that. Welcome to the final hour of Daytimes with your boy, mate, Giant Killer, right here on Premier Gospel. Now, this hour, we are talking to Ollie Sherwood because Premier is partnering with London City Mission to encourage Christians across the UK to pray for our capital and support the work happening across London. Now, you're going to be hearing that interview in just a few moments. Also, don't forget, I'm looking for your scriptures for today. Your go-to scriptures. 0303-040-1111. In the meantime, Ollie Sherwood is a member of London City Mission, and I spoke to him about the campaign on how you can get involved with the London City Mission and the partnership with Premier. And have a listen to what he said here. Prayer has the power to change lives, communities, and even cities. That's why Premier is partnering with London City Mission to launch a movement of prayer for London. We're inviting you not only to pray for neighbourhoods across the capital, but to also support the incredible missionaries and ministries serving those communities every day. It's an opportunity to pray, to give, to hear inspiring stories of lives being transformed, and partner with local churches to bring the hope of Jesus to London. Now, joining me now is Ollie Sherwood, who's a missionary from London City Mission. Thank you for joining me, Ollie.
3: Oh, thank you for having me, brother. It's great to be here, man.
2: Now, I want to ask this. For someone hearing about this campaign for the first time, what's the vision behind this movement of prayer, and why is it so important for London right now?
3: Yeah, this is extremely important. You know, what we do at London City Mission, we want it to be bathed in prayer. One of our values, you know, is we want to be rooted. We want to be rooted in prayer, you know what I mean? And so with that, we want to encourage other people to be praying for the ministry. We can't do this without prayer. Prayer is the engine room, you know, to what we do. And so, you know, we depend on people to pray and support the ministry, but we want to be encouraging people to pray for London as well, and to pray for their area. So this is a campaign to encourage people to pray for their area, you know what I mean, and to pray for the work of the mission as well.
2: What type of things are happening in the areas that need prayer?
3: Well, you know, prayer is, you know, it shows our dependency on the Lord, right? So we're missionaries all over London. And, you know, if we go out by ourselves, we go out in vain. You know, we labour in vain. So I myself am based in the boroughs of Lewisham and Southwark, working with churches across those two boroughs, you know, with the vision to ignite a movement of mission in the church. That's what we exist to do at London City Mission. We believe, you know, London needs Jesus. And with that, we believe that the church is the mission centre. So we want to ignite a movement of mission in the local church. So we're coming alongside churches, you know, myself in particular. Some of the focuses that I have, I'm based in the council estates and seniors kind of focus. So a lot of the ministry that I do will be on council estates, bringing out churches, doing door-to-door ministry, street evangelism. But we've got different ministries across London City Mission, where there's, you know, Islam and other religion specialists, homeless and marginalized, children, youth and school, and working with the diaspora churches to reach out to those communities as well. And, you know, like I mentioned, I'm in the council estates and seniors. So we've got all these different ministry focuses that when we come alongside churches, we think about what it is that they want to do in their community. What does the community need? And we come alongside them to do mission. And we recognize that we need to depend on the Lord. We see that the disciples did that in the book of Acts, that they prayed for boldness. So, you know, we need God's help. We need God's strength. We need God to open up a door of opportunity. You know, Paul encouraged the church to pray for a door of opportunity. You know, we pray as we go out on the doors that doors would open physically and spiritually, you know. We want to pray that the Lord, that, you know, the Bible also says to pray to the Lord of the harvest. The harvest is plenty, the laborers are few. So we want to pray that the Lord raises up the laborers, you know, as we come to churches, and that we would see people get saved. So prayer is essential, you know, and we love to invite people to come alongside us and do the same.
2: And that was Ollie Shearwood from London City Mission talking and giving us the vision behind the movement of prayer and why it's important for London right now. He'll be back in just a few moments talking about some of the strategies used in reaching some

0: Victor Thompson and This Year Blessing playing here on Premier Gospel. So we have been talking to Ollie Shearwood from London City Mission. He has been talking about a campaign for the first time. It's talking about the vision behind a prayer movement from London City Mission connected with Premier Gospel and why it was so important. So I asked him a question. What are the strategies that he's using on ground level? Like strategies like going into the community to get people involved. Here's what he had to say.
1: You know, other than prayer, what other techniques do you use on the ground? Like when you go into the States and places like that, what other techniques are you using to get the people involved?
2: Yeah, so when we go onto the estates, we go on like with when we go on to an estate, we're going there with the long view. You know, this isn't one and done. This is actually, you're going to be the beacon of light on this estate for, and you know, however long. We say have a 10-year view, you know, because we want to go onto the estate and we want to go back and back again and revisit. So you're like the pastors of the estate, in a sense. Your mission is that estate. And one thing that we do when we go is that we want to show the love of Christ in word and in deed, you know, that they might see your good works and give glory to God. But we also want to proclaim the message of salvation, because if there's not a preacher, how will they hear? And, you know, so we recognize that sometimes there's this tension where it's like, we'll be, you know, over here we give the message, or here we just do, you know, good works. We want to do it together. So we see the opportunity to be able to love our neighbor, to help them if there's any practical need, but also to find opportunity to ask them spiritual questions that will lead to the gospel and them seeing their need for Christ. You know, I knocked on a lady's door the other day. I was over in Deptford working at a church. We knocked on this door. This Irish lady answers. Now, my family on my mum's side, they're fully Irish. And I was like, what are you up to today? She's like, I'm just watching the rugby. Now, you know, I know when my mum tells me she's watching rugby, you don't interfere. You know what I mean? So I thought, yo, I don't want to lose the opportunity to be a witness to this lady. So I said, look, I don't want to bother you too much right now while you're watching the rugby. I wouldn't want to be taken away from the football. Let me give you an invite to the church. And I said, and just so you know, that right now we have a food bank. The church I was working with, they had a food bank on at the same time. So I said, if you yourself or anyone else who you know might need help in this regard, let them know. And she goes, I could do if that helps. She's like, but the rugby's on and I don't want to miss it. So anyways, we were able to just go back to the church. We said, don't worry, watch your rugby. Go to the church, grab her a bag, bring it to her door. And then from doing that, she then said, remind me of your names, because I want to remember when I come to church. So, you know, she hadn't even been thinking about it. But, you know, there's other examples where we might be able to have a gospel conversation straight away and get into it. There might be someone that wants to get into those, you know, but we want to for a long term be able to go back and revisit and the hope that we see people come to know Jesus.
0: That was Ollie Shearwood from London City Mission talking about an initiative. It's Praying for London, Premier and London City Mission getting together. Going to be hearing from him a little bit later on. He's going to be sharing a testimony of prayer.

0: with Belinda.
1: Let's go! The church takes on the notion that we should treat church like work. Therefore, if we explain to our manager and receive approval for our absence, we should do the same for God, or rather the church.
2: What is your thought on that? Should we treat the church or our churches, our local churches, in the same way that we treat work? For example, if we're running late, should we be letting pastor or the leadership team know? If we're going on holiday, should we be getting that approved?
3: I think you should let somebody know. It might not definitely have to be directly the pastor, but I think someone should know if you're not going to be in service.
4: I don't think we need to tell pastor on when you're on leave, but if you're a worker in the church, I think you should tell your team lead.
2: Things are going to be a little bit different here in the UK right now, or is it going to be exactly the same? What are your thoughts?
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0: So we have been talking to the one and only Ollie Shearwood, aka King Jims. He's actually an artist, a drum and bass gospel artist, and he currently works with London City Mission. Now, Premier has partnered with London City Mission on a campaign to encourage Christians across the UK to pray for the capital. Now, we've heard some of the strategies that he's been using, but here's a wonderful testimony that he shared with me.
2: You know what? I was listening to that little story there, and I was going to ask you of a little testimony of someone whose life has been impacted through the ministry. You know, I think hearing real stories helps people see the difference that prayer and faithfulness in the mission can make. So do you have another testimony?
3: Yeah, so one of the churches that we've had a partnership with for 2 years was New Life Church Catford, we'd go out on the doors in Bellingham with them, and monthly we'd go out on the streets to evangelize. And February 2025, we were out in Catford. There was quite a few of us, maybe between 6 to 10 of us on the streets. And there was one point where I was on the microphone. So what we go out on the street, and there might be some who are either singing or bringing some form of music. And sometimes it can cause people to stop or draw a crowd. And then you'll have other people handing out tracks, having conversations. So anyways, I was on the microphone sharing some music, and this guy stopped. And he was listening. It was a style of music which he could relate to. And with that, some of the people from the church had a conversation with him. Now, I didn't even have any direct conversation with him that day, but it was the music that stopped him. But the others did. They were able to speak to him, and then he was off. But he ended up coming to the church, and he still goes. But not only that, he now goes out with the church onto the doors on a weekly basis, and on a Thursday. So we've seen someone who is reached in the community, is brought into to the church community, and then is going out into the community, you know what I mean, to share the gospel. And so this is, you know, we're definitely, you know, seeing that, wow, this is an answer to prayer. As we go out, we want to see people's lives transformed, but we, you know, Jesus calls us to make disciples, and so we want to see them go back out into the community as well.
0: And that was Ollie Shearwood giving a testimony how prayer has changed things. Ollie Shearwood is from London City Mission, and they are partnering with us to encourage Christians across the UK to pray for the capital. We're going to be hearing a little bit more from him in a few moments, and on how you can get involved. And also, we've got your new season reflection that's going to be hitting you as well. Don't forget, you can connect with me on WhatsApp 0303 040 1111. Let me know how your Tuesday is going.

0: walking.
1: Red Hands and Walking, playing it on Premier Gospel. Love that little song there and the little voice at the end. Before that was Called Out Music, Shine, Jesus, Shine. Now, Premier has recently partnered with London City Mission on a campaign.

0: It's a sentence with God, and the thing without God is that He answers prayer, and that's a wonderful testimony to hear. You know, now if somebody's listening today and wants to get involved, whether by praying, giving, or supporting a neighborhood, what's the best way for them to take the next step?
1: Yeah, so on the premier.org.uk, on the website, they go premier.org.uk/pray. It will take them to that campaign, and then there's a little map on there, and they can put in their postcode and their name and their email, and it will pop up on the map that someone's praying for that area. And what that will do as well is that will connect them with London City Mission, so that they can they can then receive our resources. So we send out quarterly our magazine called Changing London. In fact, I've got one here right now, Changing London, and this gives them an update on ministries and different things. And also then there's also a prayer guide as well called Together, where they can pray every day for a missionary. There might be a different ministry focus week to week, and they can pray for someone. If they would like to receive someone's prayer letter, like myself for instance, or whoever, it might be an area of interest that they have, on the London City Mission website you can type in the area, and it will show you the missionaries in that area. And you can choose to sign up to receive the prayer letter. And we send out prayer letters quarterly, so every 3 months. So you can either type in the name, or you can type in, you know, the area, and it will come up. And also, if someone would like to give to support, you know, a missionary, then you can do so through their page as well. You can sign up to give one off, or on a monthly basis, which of course is much appreciated.
0: Only Sherwood, thank you so much for your time, and we really pray that as we're praying for London, we want to definitely see some testimonies come through within the next few days and weeks, and it'll be great for you to come back and, you know, give us some more testimonies. Thank you so
1: Amen.
0: Much.
1: Thank you for having me.
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3: 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Mm-hmm.

0: That's George Rose and Vibe For Me playing here on Premier Gospel. Before that was Esso and Imposter. And before that we heard from Ollie Shearwood from London City Mission about an initiative getting the UK to pray for London. Now, coming up in just a few moments, we've got your new season reflection from Reverend Joseph Israel. This one's talking about marriage.
1: Hi, this is Joe with a new season of reflection. Recently, I was invited to a wedding. In reflection, I asked myself many questions, like why do grown men and women cry at weddings? The Bible's New Testament letter to the Ephesians recounts Genesis chapter 2, speaking of Adam and Eve and the union of an immaculate or pre-fallen man and woman as one flesh, husband and wife, and their separation of residential loyalties to parents as a great mystery, a sacred mystery now revealed as a shadow of what finds ultimate fulfillment in the way the Lord Christ Jesus deeply loves the church, those persons who receive his invitation of redeeming work for an immaculate bride prepared and kept for himself, a sacred union consummated by the witnesses of earth and heaven. Listen, marriage, and indeed the redemptive work of Christ to find and establish a bride, the Church of Christ, for himself, spans the entirety of our human life cycles. Just as the accounts of the New Testament reflect on the things of pre-human birth, marriage, the blessing of unions with increase, and the advent of death and the paths of life after death, these are the reflections of all marriages, the spiritual and physical realities of humanity that we graciously have been instructed with by the revelation of God. These are the truths of life that are experiential when the pain of joy meets for purpose, where tears realize the unseen, a message that was kept secret for centuries and generations past, but now is revealed to the Lord's people. The Word of God teaches that there are three that bear witness in heaven and on earth, with the person of the common denominator being the Lord Holy Spirit, the moving supreme love affection of anointing, the unseen breath of God operational in four areas of the lives of all mankind, before birth, birth destiny, and expiration and judgment thereafter. So whether you read about marriage, get invited to one, or are married or intend to or not, this is my prayer. Let the profound mystery of becoming one flesh as Christ's perfect and proving life-giving spirit of redemptive love for the church, his bride, increase your understanding and position within the kingdom of God and his righteousness. The Lord God Almighty champion your companionship with him by Christ Jesus and the power of his resurrection and the fellowship of his suffering, being conformed to the law of his unique death, that you may attain to the resurrection of the dead. Amen. And much more face to face, grace and peace to you all.

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1: Daughter, sister, wife, mother, grandmother.
0: Roles that morph and change through life. Housewife.
1: CEO.
0: Employee.
1: Church leader.
0: Carer.
1: But whoever we are, whatever we do,
0: we are Christian and we are women.
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1: Ian Copeland Green and Lifeline playing here on Premier Gospel. And before that was Bobby Bavell, Love, Love. And we had a new season reflection from Reverend Joseph Israel. Before I get into anything, I just got to big up Val. Val, actually, I didn't call her name because she actually got the guest of the year right. She got it right. I hope you're happy now. I wish I could see her face. But you know what? It's all good. And thank you to everyone who joined in the fun today. It was fun. So I just want to pray right now. Heavenly Father, I just want to say thank you for this wonderful morning. Thank you for every listener who tuned in today, every message that was sent, every smile that was shared, especially for every scripture that came through today. Your word is truly a lamp to our feet and a light to our path. Lord, I thank you that even today your word has reminded us that you are faithful. For every listener who shared a verse that carried them through difficult seasons, I pray that those same promises will continue to strengthen not only them, but everyone who has been listening today. Father, for those who are facing challenges this week, let your peace guard their hearts. For those who are waiting for breakthrough, give them patience and hope. For those who are feeling weary, renew their strength. And for those who are celebrating answer prayers, may they continue to

family, thank you so much for spending your morning with me, and I appreciate every text, every scripture. And yes, even though I got it wrong, bow, it's all good. Now listen, Adam is up next to give you a wonderful afternoon. Have yourself a fantastic

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1: Hello, I'm Rachel Huston. Sir Keir Starmer's former right-hand man says the new Prime Minister's tax cut on electricity bills is unfunded. Under Andy Burnham, households in England, Scotland and Wales will save around £45 a year from October. But Darren Jones, who was sacked from Cabinet yesterday, says the government needs to set out how it will pay. The US House of Representatives has voted to withhold all aid to Nigeria until the Nigerian government takes effective steps to protect Christians and respond to violence in the country. Representative Riley Moore says Christians in Nigeria had endured years of violence and insufficient protection from the government. A man's due in court charged with the murder of Anne Widdecombe this afternoon. An inquest heard her cause of death is yet to be established. And more than 10 million Thames Water customers are facing a hosepipe ban from Thursday. The suppliers blaming high demand due to the record hot weather.
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1: All right, y'all know what time it is. Y'all might as well.

what y'all trying to do. We gotta move on.

My guy Fred Hammond playing here on Premier Gospel with Awesome God. Good afternoon, family. It's your boy Adam Brooks, and this is Afternoons with Adam right here on Premier Gospel. So, it's just gone 1:15 on this Tuesday, the 21st of July, 2026, and I'm so glad that you are here today, family, because today we are going to get a little bit personal. What are you talking about, Adam? You'll find out. Now, a while back, my dad came to see me and he said something I've been carrying ever since. He reminded me of a phrase that I used to say when I was a kid. It's a phrase I haven't been able to stop thinking about as well, and today it becomes our conversation. Now, massive thanks to my guy, Ibe Jankula. So, here's a map for today. Lots of time, massive. We're going to have a great day today. This hour, I'm telling you the story, all the whole story, including the bit that embarrasses me a little bit as well. I'm going to tell you the truth. And then at 2, the arcade brings back an old friend. It's time for Bible Brain Box. And today, every single question is about a comeback. And in the 3 o'clock hour, family, our track of the week, and something I've never said on radio before. But before we start today, family, we've got to get the right music in, haven't we? And your soundtrack for your Tuesday is in my hands, and I'm ready to get your contribution. So let me know what I can play for you on the show today on 0303 040 1111 or text 66777 starting your message with the word gospel. That's right, family. You can get involved. Send me what songs you need to hear today. And after the music, I need to tell you about the man with the master plan. Who's that? You're going to find out right after this. Keep it locked.

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Your boy Adam Brooks in the building for you this Sunday, you know, this Tuesday afternoon. What's going on, family? Now, I told you today was going to be personal, so let me take you back. Now, when I was a kid, right, when I was a child, from about the age of 9 years old right through to my early teens, I used to walk around calling myself this, right, the man with the master plan, the TNW TMP. That's what I called myself. I'm not exaggerating, family. Ask my brother Matt, ask my sister Bex, ask my parents. Everyone who knows me around that time of my life would have heard that every single day. I even used to sign off my birthday cards and Christmas cards with the name, followed by, said Adam, and then underneath it, the man with the master plan, or TNW TMP. Literally, that's what I used to put. And family, trust me when I tell you, I believed it. My plan was fully detailed. I was going to be a multimillionaire, obviously, married at the age of 20. Married at the age of 20. My first son at 21. So we went out, people would think, oh, they're brothers. And also, importantly, we could share our trainers as well. A red Ferrari F40. I had the picture on my wall ready to go. And my favorite part, family, I was going to buy a whole street so my parents, my siblings, and all of us could build our perfect family homes and stay close to each other forever and ever and ever. Amen. That was the master plan. That was the plan, family. I'm telling you, I wasn't even sure what I was saying, but I knew exactly who I was going to be. So be honest with me, family, while this sits with you for a second. What was your version of the master plan for yourself, your life? What are you going to do? When you're little, what do you think? The astronaut? Were you a singer, a footballer? Were you a world changer? Tell me on 0303 040 1111, because after the music, I have to tell you what my dad said to me about all of this the other day. And family, hit me like a ton of bricks. Keep it locked. I'm going to tell you all about that very, very shortly.

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with the word. Samuel Midas, Sekou Andrews, and Rondell Positive playing here on Premier Gospel with Rise Up Disord. Family, locked into Afternoons with Adam, your boy Adam Brooks, in the building. We are still in our story that we're talking about this afternoon. Shout out to Imani in the chat. God bless you in Jesus' name, she says. Amen, Imani, amen. And big up to Alex as well. Family, so far I've told you about the kid who signed his Christmas cards as the man with the master plan. That was me, by the way, Adam Brooks. Used to sign his Christmas cards, birthday cards, all cards I used to write. Love from Adam, TMW, TMP. Now, fast forward 20 odd years, family, and I'm still not a multi-millionaire. And I didn't get married at 20 like I thought I would, and I had no son at 21. Nobody is therefore mistaking me and my invisible son as brothers like I hoped they would when I was a kid. There's also no, this makes me sad, there's no Ferrari F40 on my drive, and I never ever got to buy the street that I thought I'd buy for my family to all live together in one place. Honestly, I think at that point in my life, right, that I'm talking about, I'd made peace with all of that. Or so I thought. Now, what happened was my dad came to see me and I could tell something was on his mind. He was fidgeting, he was all over the place. Like, so I was like, Dad, what's going on? He shared a few things he'd been learning about recently, and then he reminded me of the phrase I used to say, TMW, TMP. And he just, before he left, he looked at me and said, Adam, you're supposed to be the man with the master plan. What happened? Why have you settled? Family, I was speechless. That hit me like a ton of bricks to my heart. I was absolutely just stunned. And when I sat with that moment afterwards, here's the truth that I found in myself, really, that my dreams, all those things I dreamed for, didn't die of natural causes. Hear what I'm saying, family? I let them die. And some of them, this is the scary part, you know, some of them were buried alive. Think about that for a minute, family. Sit with that for a moment, because we're going to come back to it. Because after the music, I'm going to ask you the exact same questions my dad asked me. I want you to have your answers ready.

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Right now, somewhere in the world, a Christian is facing prison time for speaking the gospel. 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
1: The sounds of the legendary Papa Sack, DJ Mac, and the Crash Dummy playing right here on Principal with Real Talk. Locked in with your boy Adam Brooks, two afternoons of Adam in the building with you this afternoon. It's Tuesday, the 21st. How's it gone so fast? 21st. Right, time is flying, man. You're locked into Premier Gospel. And today, so far, I've told you about me being Adam Brooks, the man with the master plan. When I'm years old, that's who I was going to be. I'm going to have everything I've dreamed of. That's what I was making then. The 20 years later, still not having things I dreamed of then. And then also the thing that triggered a change in my life, conversation with my dad, that hit me like a ton of bricks. So now, family, it is your turn. And I really want you to have a think before you answer the question. But here you go. How about just have a think for a second? Who were you supposed to be, family? When you were a kid or child growing up, who did you see in the vision of your life you were going to become? What happened to those plans and those dreams, family? And this one is a tough question to deal with. And for those of us who are still maybe almost even lying to ourselves about what we're supposed to be doing, it's tough. But have you settled? Is that why you're where you are? Have you settled for working myself, or it just seems to be this is okay? Have you settled, family? Now, listen, maybe for some of us anyway, it's a light question. Is maybe it's a band that you wanted to start when you were younger, you never did it. That's cool. Maybe even a business name that you registered, right? You bought the domain and everything. You never, ever used it. Or maybe for some of us, it's heavy and it's a calling that God laid upon your heart many, many years. You put it down and just stopped letting yourself think about it. Now, wait today, family. I know for some of us, that's just not a small thing to even. I get it. So please feel free to share as much or as little as you think. Don't worry about it. If you don't want to share it, just think about it. Have the comment with yourself as well. Because as long as you're alive, family, I've got good news for you. You still have dreams, and the dreams are as long as you are. Imagine that. They don't die, you know. If you're alive, they are possible. So listen, some can't come back. I know I'm never going to be a Premier League footballer now. I get it. Ever going to have a child at 20, I'm 42. So I ain't gonna, but I'm pretty sure some of them that I had are still possible. And I have some of yours are too. They're not dead. They're just buried alive. And they're all breathing. Keep it up, family. I want you to tell me, what were you supposed to be in? What was your dream that you had that is gone? WhatsApp me on 030-040-1111 or text 66777 and start your message with the word gospel and your answers. Boy, I tell you what, I can't wait to see what you have to say.

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Going to be on Gospel with Sent Away. You're locked into Afternoons with Adam here on Premier Gospel, just up to 1:45 on this Tuesday, the 20th of July, 2026. Now, yesterday, I don't know if you remember swapping some summer stories, and we picked up our parenting conversation stuff. That was great yesterday. I love the conversation. And ahead of Friday coming, I want to remind you what I asked you yesterday as well, which was Friday, we're playing a game called Terrible Song Descriptions. Basically, it's a listener edition. What that means is you get to nominate and you love. Just tell me a song you love. That's all you have to do. And I will describe it badly. It becomes unrecognizable. And then you get the joy of hearing your favorite basically ruined live on the radio. What happens is I'll describe this song. The job of the audience, the job of the family today or on Friday will be test what song I'm talking about. We played it last week twice and you absolutely loved it, particularly Steph and Val. They love the game. But yeah, let me know songs you want me to give you some terrible song descriptions for. Nominations are in all the way up until Friday. So let your song, just type in your message and put a terrible song and put the title and I will do the rest. And we'll play the game on Friday at 2. And I can't wait to get involved with that. I can't wait to see you as well. I cannot wait to surprise you with how terribly I just got your favourite song. Nominate your song on 0303 040 111 or text 66777 starting your message with the gospel. And in Before 2, family, where we've been today, so I'll tell you what's been going on if you're just joining us. And also, Arcade, bring back an old friend, a game you loved last week. We're going to play it again. Keep it locked. It's coming up very, very shortly.

0: Everybody wants a blessing, but do you know who the blessed are?
1: He saith unto them, But whom say ye that I am? And Simon Peter answered and said, Thou art the Christ, the Son of the living God.
2: Braille playing here on Premier Gospel, the blessed are. You are the afternoons of Adam here on Premier Gospel, your boy Adam Brooks in the build. Today, so far, we've talked about Adam Brooks, TMWP, that's the man with the master plan. That's who I thought I was when I was in the old family. Literally thought I was, I don't know what's going on. We also talked about my dad's defibrillator question, the question that brought life. Adam, you're supposed to be this guy. What's going on, man? What's happening? And also, we talked about the dreams buried that we have, but they're still breathing. Still breathing. I love that. I've got a great message in from Andre. It says, Hey, Adam, my topic is for me. As a child, we're fearless and all things are possible, but life happens and somehow we become fearful and doubt our abilities and or become fearful of success. What's that about? Nothing's back to you, bro. Let us now have the mindset of living full and dying empty. Absolutely love that, my brother. Thank you. What a great message. Shout out to you for that, man. And I'm praying that this topic lifted you and is going to push you to go further into your pursuit of destiny. Your dreams are still possible, bro. For that, man. A shout out to Val in the building saying, Hey, good morning. Sorry, good afternoon to you, Val. We're going to shift gears now, family, because Val's just in time for her favorite part of the show. It's Adam's Afternoon Arcade. Doors opening very, very shortly to Bible Brain Box. And it's returning very special edition today. Every question today, all seven, about a comeback. Somebody who's been counted out, but who literally looked like they were dead on their feet and they'd come back and show the world that they were still in the race. Now, we've got seven questions, like I said, and you do not need a theology degree for any of them. Trust me, get involved. Stay right here with your family because the question one's in a few minutes after 2 o'clock. Bible Brain Box, the competition is up next. Keep it locked. 1, 2,

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1: Hello, I'm Rachel Huston. Andy Burnham's told his cabinet they need to be a cost of living government at the first meeting of his top team. The new prime minister's urged them to give people a sense that help is coming. He's already announced a cut in VAT on electricity bills, saving a typical household around £45 in England, Scotland and Wales. The Ebola outbreak in the Democratic Republic of Congo has now claimed the lives of almost 1,000 people. Christian aid charity Tear Fund, which is helping on the ground, partnering with local churches, says that cases are accelerating. An inquest heard the cause of Anne Widdecombe's death is still yet to be established. A man's due in court shortly accused of the former politician's murder. And a monkey's been found on a bus in London. The female common marmoset, who's since been nicknamed Oyster, was discovered in an abandoned laundry bag in Kensal Rise.
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0: Cry Safari and Avion Blackman playing here on Premier Gospel Waymaker. Welcome, family, to Afternoons with Adam right here on Gospel. It's time for Adam's Afternoon Arcade. Family, it's just gone 2 o'clock on this Tuesday, the 21st of July 2026. You're locked into Premier Gospel Amphi. An old friend, one of your favourite games, is back. If you've joined us so far today, it's been all about dreams that came from the dead. And so today in Adam's Afternoon Arcade, the arcade is matching the same energy. Bible Brain Box friends, and this is the comeback edition. It's time, Adam's Afternoon Arcade.
1: Adam's Afternoon Arcade. Yeah. Adam's Afternoon Arcade.
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0: Yes, family, time for Adam's Afternoon of Brain Box Edition. This is Bible Brain Box, the comeback edition. Every question today is about somebody in the book who got back up. Now, question one, family, literally is the easy one, I think, to get you said. His sisters sent for Jesus, and by the time Jesus arrived, their brother was already in the tomb. How many days has Lazarus been in the tomb when Jesus called him out? Answer the question one right now on WhatsApp 0303 040 111, or text 66777, starting your message with the word gospel. And what song, family, does your Tuesday in this hour? Send me some songs. Let me know. Same numbers. Let me know. I can play for you for your Wednesday soundtrack. No, Tuesday. Question two and three are coming up after the music. One of them involves a very expensive party. Keep it alive.

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Brian Courtney Wilson playing here on Premier Gospel with God Will Prevail. Okay, family, locked into Adam's Afternoon Arcade here on Premier Gospel. Your boy Adam Brooks in the building. This is the Bible Brain Box Comeback Edition. Now, question one. In fact, I'm going to go through the questions again because I've just been told that some of my words have been cut out a little bit. So just tell me if you, let me know if you're not hearing the questions properly. But let's go again, family. Let's go again. Question one was, how many days did Lazarus spend in the tomb? Let me know the answer to that one on WhatsApp, 0303-040-111. Question two, family, is this. The prodigal son came home rehearsing his apology, and his father threw him a party instead. Scripture names three things the father put on him or gave him before the celebration. Your job, family, is to name all three of those things. Right? So again, scripture names three things the father of the prodigal son put on him or gave him before the celebration. Name all three. And double question this one. So number three is this one. After everything Job lost and everything he went through, scripture tells us that God restored him. Did God give Job back the same as he had before, double or 10 times over? Get your answer to me on WhatsApp on 0303-040-111. First thoughts, family, as well. You know more than you think. Don't overthink it. You probably know the answer already without thinking about it. There's some more questions after the music, including breakfast on a beach. Let's find out about that.

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12: Colleen, Joy, Toby, Kofi, Marsha, Mercy, Peace, Tolu, Olu, Daniel, Leroy, Samuel, and Karen. I know it's been a while. It's time to come home.

That's Obed playing here on Premier Gospel with In The Valley. Family locked into Afternoons with Adam right here on Premier Gospel. What's going on, people? If you just arrived here today, don't worry. We're playing Bible Brain Box in Adam's Afternoon Arcade. This is the comeback edition. So every question tells a story, a little bit of a comeback, and all the answers will be given to you at the end of this hour. Now, we've had three questions so far. We talked about Lazarus and how many days he was in the tomb. We've had the prodigal son's three gifts and also what Job got back. Don't worry, if you just got here, I will be going over the questions one more time in total near the end, so you still have a chance to get involved. But now, get involved from here. Question four. After Peter denied Jesus three times, Jesus met him on a beach over breakfast and restored him with a question. How many times did Jesus ask Peter, "Do you love me?" I talked about this in Sunday school a few weeks ago, if you remember. Yeah, do you love me? And question five, family. Naaman, the great army commander, had leprosy. The prophet told him to go and dip himself in a river to be made clean. Which river was it and how many times? This is a good question. I think people like Steph and Val are going to get these ones. I think. But let me know if you're in the chat right now. Tell me the answers. Let's see if you can challenge Val and Steph's dominance of the throne of Adam's Afternoon Arcade. So yeah, the two questions I just gave you. Question four was, after Peter denied Jesus three times, Jesus met him on a beach over breakfast and restored him with a question. How many times did Jesus ask Peter, "Do you love me?" And question five was, Naaman, the great army commander, had leprosy. The prophet told him to go and dip himself in a river to be made clean. Which river was it and how many times did he do it? Family, all your answers in now on WhatsApp 0303 040 1111 or text 66777, starting your message with the word gospel. And before your final two questions, I've got a free gift for you for your July that will actually be very useful to

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2: The church takes on the notion that we should treat church like work. Therefore, if we explain to our manager and receive approval for our absence, we should do the same for God, or rather the church.
3: What is your thought on that? 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For example, if we're running late, should we be letting pastor or the leadership team know? If we're going on holiday, should we be getting that approved?
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5: I don't think we need to pastor on when you're on leave, but if you're a worker in the church, I think you should tell your team lead.
3: 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What are your thoughts?
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Tutu Rebecca playing here on Premier Gospel with One Desire. Family, locked into Afternoons with Adam here on Premier Gospel. Just coming to you, or it's gone 2:30 on this Tuesday, the 21st of July, 2026. And we're right in the middle of Adam's Afternoon Arcade, but we're taking a second to tell you about something I think is worth you having. 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Remember, it's 21st today, so it's running out very, very soon. 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And after the music, family, I've got two more questions for you for Adam's Afternoon Arcade, and then all the answers are coming for you right after that. Keep it locked.

Jason Nelson and Madison Ryan Ward playing here on Premier Gospel. That's Made New. You're locked into Adam's Afternoon Arcade on Premier Gospel, the comeback edition of Bible Brain Box. And this is your final round. Now, if you just joined us, don't worry, family. You can still play the whole game right now. Here is everything you've missed so far. And a bit of a recap for those of you who are still kind of questioning your answers. Here's the questions one more time. Question one, how many days was Lazarus in the tomb? That's question one. Question two, the three things the prodigal son's father gave him, what were they? Name them in your answer. Question three, did Job get back the same, double or 10 times over what he lost? Think about that one as well. Question four, how many times did Jesus ask Peter, do you love me, on the beach? Remember that, their breakfast on the beach. How many times did Jesus ask the question, do you love me, to Peter? Question five, which river did Naaman, remember the army commander, dip in, and how many times did he dip in order to be healed? And now your final two questions, family, final two. Question six, a prophet was taken to a valley full of dry bones and asked by God, can these bones live? Which prophet was standing in that valley? And question seven, family, outside Jericho, a blind beggar shouted for Jesus until the crowd told him to hush, and he shouted louder and louder and got his sight back. What was his name? That is all seven questions, family, and listen carefully. The lines close at the end of the next song. Whichever answers it in by then, that's what I'm counting. That's your final answer time, family. So get it in now on WhatsApp 0303 040111 or text 66777. Starting your message with the word gospel. All seven answers coming after the music. Keep it locked.

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Larry Tries playing here on Premier Gospel with Good God live at the Crowfoot Family. Looked into Afternoons of Adam here on Premier Gospel. Get into our answers now for this hour. Adam's Afternoon Arcade. 7 combat questions for today, and we're taking them to you in order right now. Answer 1. I asked how many days Lazarus was in the tomb when Jesus called him out. The answer was 4 days, family. That's 4 days late, they said, but he was still right on time. Answer number 2. The prodigal son's father gave him the robe, the ring, and the sandals. He got an apology ready and instead got a new wardrobe. Answer number 3, family. Job got back double. That's right, double. Answer number 4. Jesus asked Peter, do you love me? 3 times. 1 for each denial, family. He didn't skip the wound. He healed it exactly where it was. Answer number 5 is Naaman was dipped in the Jordan River 7 times. 6 times he came up the same, and he could have quit at any one of them as well. Don't you think that's amazing? Answer number 6. The prophet in the valley of dry bones was Ezekiel. And answer number 7. The blind man outside Jericho was Bartimaeus, the man who shouted louder when they told him to hush. Well played today, family. The scores are on my screen, and I can see exactly who did what. Winners in the building. I don't know what's going on with Valen Steph. Joint winner, 7 out of 7. Smashed it. A few more in the view in the chat with a less than 7. So I'll say well done to everyone who took part, but Valen Steph, joint winners again. I need to do something to separate you at some point. Maybe a round-breaking question. I don't know. Maybe next time we'll do that. Also, family, don't forget to nominate your song for Friday's game, which is Terrible Song Descriptions. Let me know a song I should describe terribly here on WhatsApp on 0303 040 1111. And in the next hour of the show, the 3 o'clock hour, you can look forward to our track of the week and the thing I never said before, I'm going to tell you in the next hour as well. Come with me, family, to the final hour of Afternoons with Adam on Premier Gospel. Thank you for getting involved. I will see you in a few seconds. Keep it locked.

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11: Good afternoon, I'm Anna Rees Green. A court has heard Anne Widdecombe was hit on the head with a hammer 21 times. 28-year-old suspect Joshua Kerry has appeared before magistrates charged with her murder. He's due again at the Old Bailey later. Now Andy Burnham's promised to lead a cost-of-living government as he chaired a meeting of his cabinet for the first time. The new Prime Minister has urged colleagues to take a one-team approach and reminded them that life is hard out there. And Christian aid organisation Tear Fund says the Ebola crisis in the Democratic Republic of Congo is the worst outbreak of the disease yet. Almost 1,000 people have died since it first began to spread in May. Tear Fund is partnering with churches on the ground to run hygiene clinics. That's your latest Premier News.
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0: Taiji Red playing here on Premier Gospel with All Hail the King. Family, welcome to the 3 o'clock hour here on Afternoons with Adam, right here on Premier Gospel. It's your boy Adam Brooks in the building, and it's time for Afternoon Uplift this Tuesday, the 21st of July. Just gone 3 o'clock. 3 o'clock, 3 o'clock. What was that about? So far today, family, we've gone through my story of being the man with a master plan. We've talked about my dad's question, how and why have you settled, bro? What's going on? And also, we had 7 comebacks in our afternoon arcade. Now, in this hour, family, we open up with our track of the week. Deanie Boy is here with God Ad Gratias. Right? You see that? And that's day 2 for this song, family. And I'll be honest, it's great. I love it since yesterday I've heard that. Now, also, given everything we've talked about today, family, with our dreams in the ground and deciding whether or not they can breathe again, I want you to hear this title as the answer to that question of can your dreams live again? God are the greatest. Right, hear that? God is the greatest. Here it is, family. And let me know what song your afternoon needs. We've got some time this afternoon together, 1 more hour left. If I can get you a song to rebuild your day, to help you feel a bit better, let me know what it is on WhatsApp on 0303-040-1111 or text 66777, starting your message with the word gospel. And after your track of the week, we're going to talk about the oldest promise about lost time in the whole Bible. Keep it locked. I'll be right back.
1: This is Premier Gospel.
2: Let him hear me. That's the life. Die and he saved me. That's the death. Buried, he carried my sins far away. But he didn't stop there rising. He justified me. Yeah, God, free me. Free me forever. But one day, oh, y'all don't know this. Glory!

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Yeah.

0: Turn to somebody and say, I got a feeling that everything's gonna be all right.
1: Premier Gospel. What's good? This is producer artist Dini Boy, and you are checking out Ibe Giant Killer on Premier Gospel. This is your track of the week, God Are the Greatest by Dini Boy. I made this track in reverence to the Most High, as God is greater than any situation you have going on in your life. So as you listen to this song, I hope you're blessed, and I hope you enjoy it. And just remember, God Are the Greatest.

That was our track of the week, family. Deanie Boy with God of the Greatest right here on Premier Gospel. Now, family, all day, the question beneath this whole conversation for the whole last couple of hours has been, is it too late for me? Is it too late, right? And there's a line in the book of Joel that answers that really, really well, family. Chapter 2, verse 25, it says, I will restore to you the years that the locusts have eaten. Now, take a second and sit with that for family, because it's not just a dream, you know, the years. Now, the time you think you've wasted, the seasons you've grieved over, like I've been crying about the fact I never did this, never did that, the decade that you gave to the wrong thing, or dare I say it, you gave to the wrong person. God doesn't just resurrect plans, family. He gives back time. Hear that, family? I can't explain the maths. It doesn't make sense, because 1 + 1 should equal 2, shouldn't it? But the math says God can turn that around. Now, I just know the kid, aka me, young Adam, that signed the cards, TMWTMP, the man with the master plan, is on a national radio now telling you all about it 20 years later than the master plan has scheduled it. But I'm here, right? It's late according to my plan, but right on time according to his. Now, family, if you need that verse today, write it down. That's Joel 2, verse 25. Write it down. Go back and study the whole thing. It tells you so much about what God's intentions are for us. He will revive what was lost. What's been lost, were taken away, killed, whatever, can be restored. And family, listen, coming up, the thing I've never, ever told anyone ever before is coming up on the show right after this. You definitely don't want to miss that. Keep it locked.

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0: The sounds of Sarah Tibbo and Baba O playing here on Premier Gospel with the Ampiano remix. Before that, you heard the sounds of JJ Hairston and You for Praise with Nothing Else, as requested by the one and only Valerie. Valerie, hey, Valerie's in the building. So, family, locked into Afternoons with Adam right here on Premier Gospel with you up until the hour of four. Now, we've been talking today all about callings that have been buried, right? So, let me tell you something, family, because I think someone listening right now, this may actually be the calling. Now, Premier Lifeline, our national Christian helpline, is looking for new volunteers. 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And after the music, it's my turn to be honest with you, and I'm really nervous, but I know you're going to support me. Keep it locked. I'll be right back.
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Jay Vessel playing here on Premier Goss with more of you, featuring my guy Jake Isaac. Family, you're locked into Afternoons with Adam right here on Premier Gospel. And earlier on, I promised you something, and I guess now it's time for me to deliver. Now, all day I've been telling you about dreams being buried alive, right? So it's only right that I tell you which one of mine is literally being dug up right now. Now, family, the thing I'm restoring in my life right now in this season is my purpose. I've dallied with it for years. I'm talking about literally decades, right? Basically messing around the edge of it, kind of touching, doing bits here, trying it here, but never fully committing. Self-doubt was getting a major vote in what I was doing. Business, like being busy all the time, also got a major vote as well. And the thing that I knew I was called to do just sat there breathing quietly in the ground. Imagine that, right? And here's what I've never said anywhere, let alone on Premier Gospel, anywhere before. This right now is actually the restoration. This show, me being on the radio, this microphone, because one of the things I know I was put here to do is to talk to people about purpose, literally about God, about living the life that God actually called you to live, and not only the one you decided to settle for, given your circumstances, given what's happened to you. I'll just do this. I'll live my life this way. I'm literally called to bring purpose into your life. So when I open up your messages on WhatsApp and read them, you're not just interacting with a radio show, you know, family. Literally, you are watching a man dig his dream out of the ground live one afternoon at a time. And if I can do it, family, hear me, so can you. Whatever yours is, family, it's time to check the pulse. That is your homework. What is the thing that's been buried in your life that you haven't touched, that you know is waiting for you to build the confidence, to trust God, to have the faith to put it into action? This is the rallying call for you and your purpose. Your dreams are not dead, and they should not stay buried in the ground, breathing while you're here. Family, take a chance on yourself. Believe me, it's going to be worth it. Now, before 4 o'clock, fam, we're going to pray over all those buried things, and I'm going to get you ready for the rest of your day. Keep it up, family. It's going to get good. I'm so excited for your dreams to come alive. I cannot wait to hear you tell me about them soon as well. Keep it up, family. We'll be right back.

here on Premier Gospel. Your boy Adam Brooks in the building, and we're coming up to what, 20 to 4 on this Tuesday, the 21st of July. Time flies, doesn't it? We're having fun, really, really does. Now, today we've talked about the master plans in our lives, settled lives as well, the things we've kind of just settled for, and dreams that are buried but still breathing. So, before I get ready to hand you over to Cass. Family, let's take a moment and meet with our Lord and Savior Jesus Christ. Let's pray together, family. If you can join in, please do. If you can't, listen to my words and take them on for yourself as well today. Lord, we thank you for every single person under the sound of my voice. Now, you know every plan that was drawn in a child's handwriting. You know the ones that died, Lord, and you know the ones that we buried ourselves alive. Lord, today I pray for every single person listening who's heard a question today that they've been avoiding for years and years and years. I pray you'll give them the courage today, Lord God, to answer those questions with a sense of honesty today, Lord God. Lord, today we pray that you'll restore the years and redeem the time like you promised, Lord. And this week, Lord, I pray that you'll let at least one buried thing in every home, every person, every office, every car of somebody listening to this right now, Lord, let it take its first breath again this week. We pray this prayer in the mighty, majestic, matchless name of our Lord and Savior Jesus Christ. Family, together we say amen in agreement and amen. Now, if you prayed that prayer with me, family, and you really, really believe that is for you, send me an amen on 0303-040-1111. And before 4, family, where tomorrow is going to go, because I know you're going to be looking forward to that. Keep it locked. I'll be right back.

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1: 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You love God. What's wrong with you?

0: You listen to the sounds of Erica Campbell and Big Shiz playing here on Premier Gospel with I Love God. I Love God. What's up with you, family? Locked into Afternoons with Adam right at the end of today's show, right here on Premier Gospel this Tuesday, the 21st of July, 2026. What a day, man. We talked about the man, me, aka me, the man with Master Plan. We talked about the, in the arcade, the seven biblical comebacks and the years the locusts don't get to keep. Remember that? We talked about that and we prayed about it a few minutes ago as well. Now, family, tomorrow your answers get read, but let me just read a few of your WhatsApps because I think a few of you really got into that moment. We talked about, well, in the prayer, we talked about those broken dreams and got a message in. It says, "Dear Adam, I really appreciate everything you said. Are we purpose? I will go for it to speak words and to tell of the aroma of our beautiful Savior and King Jesus Christ, the perfect one. My third son, Benjamin, who's a bass guitarist and guitarist, left a band called Fat Dog after 4 years. As I said, they weren't pagan. I just heard their new song on Radio 1. When I briefly listened today, it's sad that the lead singer Joe used to be my son Ben's best friend. The song was not good. Mostly said, I'm tired. Then started saying wrong things about Jesus. Oh Lord, please reach them. We're praying for them. We're really praying for them. Thank you for your message. Really, really appreciate that. Family also in the building, Sheila says amen for the prayer. Thank you, Sheila. Amen, amen. Val says she enjoyed today. She says, actually, well done for me sharing my secret kind of thing. She says, I'm working on one of them right now, one of her dreams. They're a few in the pipeline. I was hoping to complete the initial phase by the end of this month. However, there have been a few hiccups, so it will be next month, September at the latest. I tried a few times before, but it wasn't God's timing. Watch your space. You'll get to hear about it. Amen, amen, and amen. Thank you, Val. Ash says amen to the prayer as well. Thank you, Ash. Joanne says amen, amen, and amen. Lots of amens in the building. Thank you, family, for being part of the show today. I love you, and I'm grateful for your presence, and I couldn't do this show without you. Thank you for choosing to spend your Tuesday with me. The arcade opens again tomorrow at 2, remember. We're back tomorrow, and Friday's nominations are still open. That means you can tell me a song and I'll describe it terribly for our game on Friday afternoon. And one more thing, family, if today's conversation touched something in you, keep your radio right here this weekend, because on Saturday morning especially, we've got a conversation about restoration that's going to be on the station with Jonathan from 7 till 10. So make sure you're looking for that great conversation. Right now, the family, Cass is up next with more music and good company for your evening. I love you, family. Begone. See you tomorrow.
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11: Good afternoon, I'm Anna Reese Green. A court has heard Anne Widdecombe was hit on the head with a hammer 21 times. 28-year-old suspect Joshua Kerry has appeared before magistrates charged with her murder. He's due again at the Old Bailey later. Now Andy Burnham's promised to lead a cost-of-living government as he chaired a meeting of his cabinet for the first time. The new Prime Minister has urged colleagues to take a one-team approach and reminded them that life is hard out there. And Christian aid organisation Tear Fund says the Ebola crisis in the Democratic Republic of Congo is the worst outbreak of the disease yet. Almost 1,000 people have died since it first began to spread in May. Tear Fund is partnering with churches on the ground to run hygiene clinics. That's your latest Premier News.
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1: Good afternoon, hello, hi, and welcome. You are here with myself, Cassandra Maria. Big shout out to the wonderful Adam for taking us through our afternoon. I'm with you until 7 and I'm going to let you know what's coming up. But first, I love to just touch base with you before we really get into a show. And I like to just say, hello, how are you doing? Drop me a wave to our WhatsApp. I would love to know that you are on the other side of the radio. The number is 0303 040 1111.

0: Marizu Eris Ford with Devotion. You're here with myself, Cassandra Maria. Before that, it was Becca Folks with Out of Control.
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0: Hello. How are you doing? It is Wednesday, the 21st of July. It's just coming up to 10 minutes past four. It's such a blessing to be here with you. I am going to be keeping you company until 7 p.m. And coming up on the show today, we're going to be doing our Drive Time sing-along, as always, we do every single day to make sure that you are driving along and having a good old sing-along. Also, we do have our daily game. We have some great spirit charges coming up. And of course, our evening prayers to make sure that we are staying connected to the source all the way through the show. How does that sound? I'm hoping it sounds good. And I would love to hear from you. I did say at the top of the hour already, please do drop me a wave. For every wave that I get in, I'm going to try and get you a scripture. I'm gonna pick a handful of waves today, because sometimes so many waves come in and I can't give everyone a scripture, but I'm gonna pick a handful today. So if you can get your wave over to me in the next 10 minutes, I will in fact read you a special scripture. So the number is 0303-040-1111. Just a simple wave emoji is all I'm looking for. Your spirit charge is coming up very, very soon. But first, I'm gonna play this.
4: Feel everything.

0: Call That Music with Arise. Before that, it was Tori Kelly with Control. You're here with myself, Cassandra Maria. You're listening to The Gospel Drive Show. I had a message through from Cleve and he said, Cass, it's actually Tuesday. I am really sorry. I realised I said it's Wednesday the 21st of July. It's not Wednesday. I'm not from the future. Don't worry. I am here in the present. I'm with you. I am. This is the 21st of July, Tuesday, the 21st of July. You're listening to the Gospel Drive Show and I'm going to get to your scriptures. Yes, I have some waves coming in. I am waving right back and I'm going to wave at you with a scripture. Yes, it's on the way. But first, I'm going to play you your spirit charge. And if you are someone who often doubts that God is with you in a storm, I want you to take a listen to this.
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2: Hi, my name is Ollie Sherwood. I'm a missionary at London City Mission, and this is your Spirit Charge for today. In Mark chapter 6, we see Jesus' disciples rowing the boat, and Jesus goes up on the mountain to pray. So Jesus isn't with them in the boat, and it starts to get really windy and stormy. But verse 48 says, "And he saw that they were making headway painfully, for the wind was against them." Now, sometimes we can feel like that, like we're making headway painfully, that as we progress through this life, we are going forward with great pains and we can feel like we're doing it on our own. But what we can be encouraged by is that though it may seem that Jesus isn't in the boat, he sees us. He's on the mountain praying and he sees us. And not only that, he comes and he meets the disciples where they are. Jesus right now is interceding for us in the heavenly tabernacle, and one day we will see him.
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You're listening to the Gospel Drive Show, and I am ready now to read out your scriptures. If you sent me a wave, I'm going to read you a scripture. And Val, you have very kindly said that you're going to give your scripture to somebody else today. I did say I'm going to just read out the first three. And that is such a blessing. That is such a blessing. You were going to bless someone with that. Right. So the first three waves that I got in, if Val is to give away her wave, it is Imani, Ash and Cleve. So Imani, I'm going to read for you your scripture of the day. Now, if you didn't send me a wave, don't worry. If any of these scriptures resonate with you, then please take them. Take them. Take them. Take them. Take them. Now, this one right here, this is a really wonderful scripture, Imani. I didn't even realize the Bible said this. I'm not going to lie. It's. I didn't know, but man, this is, it says, Songs of Solomon 4:7, you are altogether beautiful, my darling. There is no flaw in you. Now, I don't know what version of the Bible I've been reading, but I've never read those lines in the Bible, to be fair. In the King James one, it's, thou art all fair, my love. There is not a spot in thee. That is a really wonderful scripture, isn't it? I love that. I might take that one for myself, Imani, but you could also have it. You can have it, right? Next one we had was Ash. I'm going to give you a scripture. Your scripture today is Psalm 139:13-14. You know, these scriptures today are really, they're really bigging us up. For you created my inmost being. You knit me together in my mother's womb. I praise you because I am fearfully and wonderfully made. Your works are wonderful. I know that full well. These scriptures today, right? Cleve, your scripture is this. Proverbs 24:14. Also that wisdom is like honey for you. If you find it, there is future hope for you and your hope will not be cut off. Some very, very, very powerful scriptures today reminding us that, listen, we are wise, that we are beautiful, that we are wonderful. And I'm hoping you've taken one of those and you're going to meditate on it. Right, coming up, we're going to get into our Drive Time sing-along. If you do have a song that you want to sing along to, send it to me on 0303 0401111.

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3: What is your thought on that? 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For example, if we're running late, should we be letting pastor or the leadership team know? If we're going on holiday, should we be getting that approved?
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0: 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Ball.

James Cleveland on your radio with Give It To Me. Before that, it was Danny McClurkin with Better After A While. You're here with myself, Cassandra Maria. You're listening to The Gospel Drive Show. And before we go any further and we get into our Drive Time sing-along, I need to let you know about Premier Lifeline. So they're currently looking for new volunteers. Now, this is our national Christian helpline, in case you didn't know. And yes, there's volunteers that answer phone calls all the way through the day, pray with people, talk with people, listen to people. And you could be one of those people. So do make sure that if you are someone that has about 3 hours a week, you're a good listener and you're a committed Christian and you want to serve in a meaningful way, then search Premier Lifeline Volunteer to find out more. 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Right, we're going to get into our sing-along. Make sure you keep those songs coming in to me on 0303 040 1111. What's a song that you want to dedicate to your day today? In a song, how would you describe your day? Let me know. I can say-

0: 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You're here with myself, Cassandra Maria. 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
0: Yes, indeed. And I'm going to kick things off with this one. Now, someone said that they are dedicating this song to themselves because their faith is extraordinarily high. And so I thought, you know what? Yeah, let me play you this one. It's called Faith Too High on your radio. Can your faith ever be too high? Can you ever have too much faith? I don't think so. We get to have all the faith in the world. If you've got a song, send it in to me on our WhatsApp.

0: That is Emmanuel Smith with an African medley on your radio. You're here with myself, Cassandra Maria. I played that especially for Devani, who sent me 3 voice notes. You're currently driving. You said, I can't even type right now, but can you please play this song? And so I thought, you know what, let me play the medley of all the songs that go with that one song for our drive time sing-along. I'm hoping that helped you to have a much better drive, Devani.
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0: Right, we are heading into the 5 o'clock hour where we're going to be praying together and playing a little bit of a game as well. So do stick with me for faith, for fun. It's all right here on Premier Gospel.

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1: Good evening, I'm Anna Rees Green. Westminster Magistrates Court has heard that Anne Widdecombe was hit on the head with a hammer 21 times. 28-year-old suspect Joshua Kerry has appeared charged with her murder. Her death is provisionally being put down to blunt force injury. His trial at the Old Bailey is set for June next year. Now, Andy Burnham insists his Labour Party will show how it's going to pay for policies. He's promising to lead a cost-of-living government and has told his top team it must be prepared to make difficult decisions. And a monkey has been found on a London bus. The female common marmoset was discovered in an abandoned laundry bag on a number 302 in Kensal Rise. She's now healthy and in a sanctuary. That's your latest Premier News.
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1: Welcome to the 5 o'clock hour right here on Premier Gospel. You got me, Cassandra Maria, for the next couple hours of your day. And coming up over your next 15 minutes, we're going to be getting into our daily game. It's called the 1 second song challenge. I am going to put you to the test, but first, I'm going to give you some really great music.

0: O'Shea with Perfect. I love this song, In the Sunshine. Now it's just like it's a perfect sunshine song.
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0: And you know something? I was checking the weather because I like to check the weather. I'm British. This is what we do. We check the weather all the time. I was checking the weather to see how long this sunshine is going to last, because I was like, you know what? I'm loving this. And to my surprise, this sunshine is supposed to last, the warmth, 28 degree weather, all the way up until early August. I was flabbergasted for two reasons. One, I'm going to Greece next week, right? This time next week, I'll actually be at the airport. So please pray for me, family. Pray for me whilst I'm in the air. And normally when I'm going away, I check the weather of where I'm about to go. And I'm like, wow, look how different it is to where I am right now. This time I've checked the weather and I've been like, yeah, I'm used to that. It's sunshine. I don't even know if I'm that excited for the sun, because we've been getting so much of it here in the UK. So now I'm going to have to find other things that I'm excited about. I'm excited for the beach. I'm actually going for a wedding. So I'm excited for the wedding. Of course, that's number one. But weather-wise, it's basically the same. We are giving God thanks. You are here with myself, Cassandra Maria. You're listening to The Gospel Drive Show. Coming up, our 1 second song challenge. But first, let's get into this.
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0: 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On deck is DJ Cassie.
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0: Jerelle Franklin with Joy. Before that, it was TJ with Praise Too Hard. You're listening to The Gospel Drive Show. Happy to be here with you on this very lovely Tuesday afternoon, heading into your evening. And if you are currently in the car or you're at home making your dinner, then I want you to just turn up your speaker a little bit, right? Because we're going to play our daily game. It's called the 1 Second Song Challenge. And this is where I'm going to play you just a second of a song. And I want you to tell me what song it is. Now, scientifically, we are supposed to know what familiar sounds are within a second, right? Within 1 second. So I like to put you to the test just to see how familiar you are with gospel music. Are you ready for today's 1 second song challenge? Here it is. What song is this? That is your 1 second of a song. Now, there's lots of different remixes to this. So I'm going to take any version that you know. 0303-040-1111. If you can send me a voice note singing it, that would really make my day. But I'm not going to pressure you into that. I do just want the answer. 0303-040-1111. You have 15 minutes to get your answers over to me.
1: Yo!

Rebels with Zion on the radio. Before that, it was Minister Taff with Rock and Carmine. I am actually getting patois lessons from the wonderful Sister Yvonne. So we're going to do it on the air once a week as soon as I get back from my holiday. But you know what? That's for another day. We'll get into it. You're listening to The Gospel Drive Show. We're doing our 1 second song challenge right now. And I'm asking you to guess what song you think is this week's feature. And Val, you sent me a message and you said, we need at least 5 seconds. So I've extended it. Here you go. What song is this? Now, if you don't get it after that, then I don't know what to tell you, I'll be honest. But let me give you a few clues. So this is a song that went viral. It's got, to my knowledge, about 3 different versions. We're actually going to play one in about 20 minutes. It's a rap version. I love every single version of this song. I do. It's such a great song. It is a song that I believe, if you were at Big Church Festival last year, it was the headline act. I want to say the last act on the last day, they sang this song. I think they caught me. Are you clues? Do you know? 0303 040 11.

0: Hello?
1: Really? Alright, I'm gonna stop you right there, Buckaroo. I got way too much good in my life to go with this. I just had my first son. Marriage is amazing. Holy smoke is sold out. I'm gonna praise God regardless, to tell you the truth. I got way too many reasons to praise.

KB, no big deal. We've got a reason to praise. I played that for a very particular reason because it does tie in with our 1 second song challenge. I've been asking you, what song do you think this is? And of course, it is Brandon Lake with Praise. Big shout out to Cleve, to Val. Imani, you said, is it everything is double, double? No, it's not that. It wasn't that. We had some other answers come in that were not correct. Cleve said I gave it away. I'm sorry. I know. I like to be nice if no one's getting the answer. But well done to you if you got the correct answer. I'm going to play you this version of it. This is the version that featured in the 1 second song. So there you go. This is Christopher Rye on your radio.

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This month, we explore how people are finding Jesus in 2026. 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

0: Ed Sheeran with Double Double. And I was praised. That was our 1 second song challenge song. And I had I had a guest come in. It was Imani with Everything Is Double Double. It wasn't that. It wasn't the song that I just played. And Devani sent me a voice note and said, can you still please play that song? Because I thought it was that song as well. I don't know. Maybe, do they sound the same? Do they have a similar kind of sound? I don't know. I didn't hear it myself. But maybe if I was on that side of the radio, I would have thought the same thing. So I thought I'd play it because it's a great song. We are praying that everything can be doubled in the name of Jesus. Amen. 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Before we go any further, I just need to let you know that if you have been thinking about becoming a Premier Lifeline, we are looking for lifelines, helpers, volunteers. 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And if you are a committed Christian, a good listener, and you just want to serve in that way, then do make sure that you search Premier Lifeline Volunteers and head over to premierlifeline.org.uk. 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
1: In Christ.
0: Over the world. What's that way? It's getting better.

location. I was near Black Horse Road in the coach, and I think about where man's heading. Best advice was stick your neck in. Can't control this game like refing. Chat to the bros like no more stressing. And the Lord's gonna show you blessing. Food to the door. Rice and peas with a jerk, it's too impressive. I know about wrestling. I'm stone cold, I'ma stun these youths. I'm in the booth and I come with troops. I'm in Peckham doing up stew. Look at what screws can do.

0: name on the map. 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Hungry, trying to find where steak is. Bro, should I make it? Trying to knock down doors, no bailiff. I'm in the Yester in 08, trying to find out where the space is. This beautiful game is amazing. It's a lot though, and I'm changing. I'm trying to show them through demonstration. I was near Black Horse Road in the coach, and I think about where man's heading. Best advice was stick your neck in. Can't control this game like reffing. 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And the Lord's gonna show you blessing. Food at the door. 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Lively. Lively. Lively. Yes.
1: 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Before that, it was KB, No Big Deal. We've Got a Reason to Praise. And we had London Community Gospel Choir with Faith.
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1: Good evening, I'm Anna Reece Green. Westminster Magistrates Court has heard that Anne Widdecombe was hit on the head with a hammer 21 times. 28-year-old suspect Joshua Kerry has appeared charged with her murder. Her death is provisionally being put down to blunt force injury. His trial at the Old Bailey is set for June next year. Now, Andy Burnham insists his Labour Party will show how it's going to pay for policies. He's promising to lead a cost-of-living government and has told his top team it must be prepared to make difficult decisions. And a monkey has been found on a London bus. The female common marmoset was discovered in an abandoned laundry bag on a number 302 in Kensal Rise. She's now healthy and in a sanctuary. That's your latest Premier News.
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0: Coming up, I do have for you your track of the week. And if you haven't heard it yet, then honestly, do stick around. It's by a wonderful artist called Deanie Boy. You might remember him from a song called Love Never Fails with Coco Dupree. Honestly, such a great song. I'm very excited for you to hear it if you haven't yet heard it. And your spirit charge is locked and loaded. But still, remember to say hello. Drop me a wave to the WhatsApp 0303 040 1111. I like to know who's on the other side of the radio.

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2: 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This is producer artist Dini Boy, and you are kicking it with Cassandra Maria on Premier Gospel. This is your track of the week, God Are the Greatest by Dini Boy. I made this track in reverence to the Most High, as God is greater than any situation you have going on in your life. So as you listen to this song, I hope you're blessed and I hope you enjoy it. And just remember, God Are the Greatest.

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Welcome. We're going to get into your spirit charge for Tuesday. And if you ever feel as though you've been abandoned by God, I want you to stick around because this spirit charge is about to turn that narrative right around. Right now is Joy Marvin Winans on Premier Gospel.

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1: Hi, my name is Ollie Sherwood. I'm a missionary at London City Mission, and this is your Spirit Charge for today. In Mark chapter 6, we see Jesus' disciples rowing the boat, and Jesus goes up on the mountain to pray. So Jesus isn't with them in the boat, and it starts to get really windy and stormy. But verse 48 says, "And he saw that they were making headway painfully, for the wind was against them." Now, sometimes we can feel like that, like we're making headway painfully, that as we progress through this life, we are going forward with great pains, and we can feel like we're doing it on our own. But what we can be encouraged by is that though it may seem that Jesus isn't in the boat, he sees us. He's on the mountain praying, and he sees us. And not only that, he comes and he meets the disciples where they are. Jesus right now is interceding for us in the heavenly tabernacle, and one day we will see him.
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You're listening to myself, Cassandra Maria. 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And before you go any further, have you ever thought about being a volunteer? 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It is our national Christian helpline, and they are looking for new volunteers. 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
2: 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Therefore, if we explain to our manager and receive approval for our absence, we should do the same for God, or rather the church.
3: What is your thought on that? 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For example, if we're running late, should we be letting pastor or the leadership team know? If we're going on holiday, should we be getting that approved?
4: I think you should let somebody know. It might not definitely have to be directly the pastor, but I think someone should know if you're not going to be in service.
5: I don't think we need to tell pastor on when you're on leave, but if you're a worker in the church, I think you should tell your team lead.
3: Things are going to be a little bit different here in the UK right now, or is it going to be exactly the same? 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
0: 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Ball.

Anthony Brown and Group Therapy with Worth. Before that, it was Natalie Oakery. Sometimes I talk way too fast for my own good. It's because I'm from Birmingham. We talk really fast out here. Natalie Oakery with Blessings. And we had Morgan Starmer before that one. You're here with myself, Cassandra Maria. You're listening to The Gospel Drive Show. It's that time of the evening where we like to pray. And today, I would love to pray with you all around joy. Yes, we're heading into the summer. It is the summer holidays. And we want to make sure that we're keeping our joy. It can be quite a hard time for some parents, knowing what to do with your kids every single day. I asked my sister once, how do you do that? She said, listen, most of the days I don't do anything. We just pick one thing, maybe two things to do a week. They can be free things. And we all look forward to that one thing. And then all the other days, I just let them do what they want to do. So we're going to pray that we can keep our joy, and for the strength of the parents and the guardians who are currently having the children there full time and having to manage that and the rest of life. So Lord, thank you so much for this really wonderful time that we have in summer. We're praying that we can hold on to our joy throughout this period, and those who have extra responsibility, maybe the kids are around just a little bit more than what they would have been if they're at school. We're praying for those parents. I'm praying strength. I'm praying that you can give them the patience that they might need, the wisdom to know what to do, Lord, the strength to just keep on going, Lord. I'm praying. And those who maybe don't have children or they're not guardians, I'm praying that they can hold on to their joy, Lord, as we go through these summer months, have something to look forward to, whether it's spending time with you or spending time with family, just something that can really bring their joy to fruition. In the name of Jesus, amen. You can't.

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And do you like to get things for free? I love getting free things, but I'm going to let you know something that you can get for free in the month of July. It is from Truth for Life Ministry. 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It's called Name Above All Names, and it explores the seven key names assigned to Christ. 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I love things that just help us to understand Jesus just that little bit more. It goes from Genesis to Revelation with the promise of Christ's return. And not only will you get the book, but you'll also get a study guide as well. This is really, honestly, the nerd in me is loving this. 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You can tell your friends, they can get it as well. 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Right, it's almost time for me to get out of here, but first I'm gonna play this.

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1: Daughter, sister, wife, mother, grandmother.
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0: Employee.
1: Church leader.
0: Carer.
1: But whoever we are, whatever we do,
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1: Thank you very much for joining me today. It's been such a blessing taking you from your 4 p.m. to your 7 p.m. Big shout out to everyone that has gotten in touch on the WhatsApp. It's always great to get your messages, and it really is. They make me smile. And if you didn't message me today, then listen, there's always tomorrow. I'm here all week. 0303-040-1111. For the rest of your evening, you do have the wonderful sounds of DJ Godson with the Soca Mix. It's coming up from 7 at 8. You've got DJ AB with the Reggae Vibes Show, bringing you all the best in reggae music. And I'll be back on your radio tomorrow. Same time, same place. I will see you then. Good evening and God bless.

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0: Welcome to the show. That was Yeshua Nation with Watch and Pray. That's a brand new track from them. Oh God, everything he touches, I'm telling you. Cool from Yeshua Nation and DJ Evangelist. It's DJ AB with the Reggae Vibe Show, giving you the best in reggae gospel. I've got some big tunes lined up for you. I got Quality, I got Pastor Lamont Brown, I got Lighty Powell, Jermaine Edwards, just to name a few right here on the show. And remember, you can get us on DAB London, DAB Birmingham. 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
1: And Jesus said to him,

Definitely got to be a man called John Mark Wigan with I Don't Mind. It's a tune that I wish I could sing right here, but geez, that's just not for me. Beautiful, wonderful reggae gospel vibes on DJ AB's Reggae Vibe Show. And before that, it was Marky featuring Javan. And before that, it was The Anointing Veil with Bigger Worship. This is where you get the big reggae gospel styles. You got Quality coming up. It's Quality, all right, with old Baba. And you got Pastor Lamont Brown with Hustle. And then you got Minister Taff. You got a rock and come in right here on Premier Gospel, the voice of UK Gospel.

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5: 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If we're going on holiday, should we be getting that approved?
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2: Hi, my name is Ollie Sherwood. I'm a missionary at London City Mission, and this is your Spirit Charge for today. In Mark chapter 6, we see Jesus' disciples rowing the boat, and Jesus goes up on the mountain to pray. So Jesus isn't with them in the boat, and it starts to get really windy and stormy. But verse 48 says, "And he saw that they were making headway painfully, for the wind was against them." Now, sometimes we can feel like that, like we're making headway painfully, that as we progress through this life, we are going forward with great pains, and we can feel like we're doing it on our own. But what we can be encouraged by is that though it may seem that Jesus isn't in the boat, he sees us. He's on the mountain praying, and he sees us. And not only that, he comes and he meets the disciples where they are. Jesus right now is interceding for us in the heavenly tabernacle, and one day we will see him.
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Definitely got to be the one called Lighty with God's People right here on DJ AB's Reggae Vibe Show. What have I got lined up for you? I've got Tina Tamara coming up. I've got Montana. I've got Duino, the sweet voice of Duino right here. Beautiful and wonderful weather still in the UK. Don't complain. Don't complain. Please enjoy the summer. The World Cup's over. They're taking a month break and then it's back into the season again. You know, one season into another. And right now it's a season for reggae gospel right here on Premier Gospel, the voice of UK gospel.

0: Definitely got to be the one called Monty G with Best Day. You know what he's saying? Every single day you wake up, make it your best day. Yeah? And before that, it was Josie with Jesus is the Answer. She's having a fine time right now in Jamaica, touring Jamaica. Watch out much, much more from Josie. She's from the United States of America, but right now she's in Jamaica enjoying herself, working with a producer, big producer, the man called Danny Brown. And before that, it was Jermaine Edwards from out of Jamaica as well. Not forget, he's telling you God never forgets what you're going through. He never, ever forgets. He'll look after you. It's DJ AB with a Reggae Vibe Show. And this is what I've got coming up for you. I've got Prodigal Son, Favor. You know when God's got favor on you, oh, nothing stops it. And then I got Patrick L. Adams, Don't Be Dumb, Be Wise. Please, men, all this is about your health. Look after yourself, men. Please, go and get that regular health checkup. And then to finish off this part of the show, I've definitely got Positive with sweeter reggae music from DJ AB's Reggae Vibe Show right here on Premier Gospel, the voice of UK Gospel.
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7: 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How you doing? What's good? What's good? 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

It's definitely going to be the one called Duino. Sweet voice, you know. Sometimes I just wish I could sing like that. But it's DJ AB's Reggae Vibe Show with Duino. Take me over. Tune sweet, man. It's sweet. It's sweet. It's sweet, me. Sweet, me. Sweet, me. Right here. Beautiful, wonderful weather in the UK still. Enjoy your summer, really. I've got some summer tunes coming up as well. Right here. Premier Gospel, the voice of UK Gospel.

definitely got a bit of man called Yeshua Nation along with DJ Evangelist. He's definitely going higher. Montana, by your word, and it's got to be the sweet, sweet Tina Tamara call on his name on DJ AB's Reggae Vibe Show. Premier Gospel, the voice of UK Gospel.

déjà vu. It's got to be the man called Omari with God Summer. Prodigal Son, play the gospel music in at the dance. Definitely summer tune, definitely. It's got to be the one called Carlo Young. We're just taking it nice and easy. I finish off this part of the show. It's got to be the man with Sharing Gardner. How great is our God to us? Right here on DJ AB's Reggae Vibe Show, Premier Gospel, the voice of UK gospel. Yeah.

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give up. It's definitely going to be the one called Anika Stewart. What a tune, sweetie. Yeah, man, it's the one called Anika Stewart. Push on through right here on DJ AB's Reggae Vibe Show. And don't forget, you know, I play music from Belize, from Jamaica, from... I play music from all over. And don't forget, you can get us on DAB London, DAB Birmingham. 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Leave me a message. Put the word reggae. Leave me a message. DJ AB's Reggae Vibe Show. And remember, you can catch me on the 20th of August. I'll be down there, Eastbourne, right down there by the seaside. Eastbourne, Reggae Praise, along with Elijah MC and along with Lighty. And you catch me down there at... I'll be down there at Leeds Carnival, Shabak Sound Ministries. All our my son, Pastor Keith. May I tell you? Yep, pushing the vibes. As Anika Stewart would say, we're going to be pushing on through, getting the message of Jesus Christ out there. Remember, it's Premier Gospel, the voice of UK Gospel.

0: Summertime!
1: Definitely going to be one Sons of Thunder with Summertime. You know we're getting beautiful and wonderful weather right here in the UK. Tunes like that have to play. Before that, it was the far right all the way there from Africa with Heal Up Jesus. And remember, it's DJ AB with the reggae vibes. It's Rhythm Time right here on Premier Gospel, the voice of UK Gospel.

0: Sasha Mani.
1: Definitely got to be the one called Sister Sasha, along with the Flame. Like I say, it's rhythm times when they both go on the rhythm and they both got something different to say, all to heal up Jesus Christ, right here on DJ AB's Reggae Vibes. I remember you catch me same time, same place, right here on Premier Gospel. I remember you can get us on DAB London, DAB Birmingham. 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It's DJ AB's Reggae Vibes. Premier Gospel, the voice of UK gospel. And what I'm going to leave you with, I'm going to leave you with Chevelle Franklin. Oh boy, on that rhythm again. And I'm going to leave you with Prince Ange on that rhythm. And I'm going to leave you with a classical remake of Darlene Check song done by Sisters of One, right from out of L-O-N-D-O-N London. What a tune. It's sweet, man, I tell you. Rendition. Well, what can I say with reggae? It's the Reggae Vibe Show with DJ AB. Reggae Vibe Show with DJ AB. 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
1: 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Clap

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2: 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Therefore, if we explain to our manager and receive approval for our absence, we should do the same for God, or rather the church.
3: What is your thought on that? 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For example, if we're running late, should we be letting pastor or the leadership team know? If we're going on holiday, should we be getting that approved?
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3: Things are going to be a little bit different here in the UK right now, or is it going to be exactly the same? 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

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Give him what you owe him. Give him what you owe him, church. Yeah. Come on. Praise is what I do.

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4: 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I felt, I'm loved.
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0: And Ozzy were a goodie there from Commissioned. Ordinary just won't cut it. It just won't do it, you know, because we serve an extraordinary God. So we give him nothing but the absolute, absolute, absolute best. And that's what I try and do every single evening, fam, when I get to hang with you. Anywho, it's coming up to midnight, but I still got enough time for a Bible story and, yes, our artist spotlight.
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So I'm sure you've heard me share this story before, right? That I didn't know this was a full-length song, you know. If you serve in a church choir, I am sure your church choir has used the chorus of this song for vocal warm-up. So that's what I thought it was. I didn't realize it was a full-length song by Pastor LaRue, F Kid, and the True Light Centennial Celebration Choir. But yes, it is. And fam, that's it. It's time for me to round out today's show. But I do want to give you another opportunity to get the free gift that Truth For Life Ministry are offering you. It's an ebook that you usually have to pay for. Name Above All Names explores 7 key names assigned to Christ, journeying from Genesis to the book of Revelation with the promise of Christ's return. And not only will you get the book, but also the corresponding study guide. 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